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1: It was super easy to make a moral stand when you can't afford the thing.
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1: And a lot of times I was like, you guys got cable or something? 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

0: 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Morning services with the Church of Laszlo.
1: Jesus himself came down and walked in this studio and said, Laszlo, you are the chosen one. I need you to go do this. I'd be like, dude, I got to pick up my kids. We got golf practice. Like, I'm not your guy. Somebody else.
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0: The Rock is proud to welcome the all-new Morton Amphitheater to Kansas City, just off 635 in Riverside. 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
1: 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Guns N' Roses, August 19th. 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

98.9 The Rock feels the excitement of the World Soccer Championship coming to Kansas City. 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
1: But you sensed something was in the air. 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
2: I can see it in those girls' eyes.
1: You know, poor Brittany.
2: Some people have gaydar. Some people can tell a stock market. I can see when crazy's reached pinnacle crazy.
1: Yeah.
2: I can see it. We are at the pinnacle of crazy.
1: It had tipped.
2: And I need to talk to you.
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1: Right. And, but you're like, we are going to walk out of here together. And I'm like,
2: we're going to overcome the odds.
1: I'm like, no.
2: Don't say that.
1: No, I can't fight. I'm not a man.
2: Right. 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

98.9 The Rock is cashing in on the World Soccer Championship coming to Kansas City. We've rented the studio to five guys from Algeria. Jamal's a little needy. Good guys, though.

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1: I promise you, if I've ever dirty texted you or anything, somewhere in that thread of text says, I know this is slim, right?
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2: We do believe you're impaired, but not because of a condition, a disability, anything hyperactive. 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The condition is intoxication.
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1: Slim Fast is walking around Waldo looking for another headshot.
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1: I would have done what I do with my relationships, with my education, with my life. 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

0: is proud to welcome the all-new Morton Amphitheater to Kansas City, just off 635 in Riverside. 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
1: Godsmack with Stone Temple Pilots, June 12th. 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Guns N' Roses, August 19th. 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
1: No man has ever looked at his ex-wife and said, here, take the gun. 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

0: because the handbook says they have to have some time off. It's a half-assed version of the Church of Laszlo. 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
1: Goddamn, man.
2: What? What's wrong?
1: Kids
2: not in school?
1: No, they should. I just can't. I hate school, man. And the more they make me do stuff, the more I remember how much I hate it.
2: I feel like I've
1: I see this thing. It's like, you know, I didn't even. I stumbled across it. You know, it was like, you know, project graduation or whatever. I'm like, I don't know.
2: Oh, yeah, project grad.
1: So it just said, fill this out. You know, you have to fill it out. I'm like, well, my kid never asked me to, but I'll fill it out anyways. Like, it's like a, you know, a Google Doc, right? That's like, you know, just giving permission. I don't know, a permission slip, right?
2: Spend the night.
1: 4 pages.
2: Jesus. Just like
1: 4 pages. Like, what's your doctor's name? Any medication? I'm like, are you kidding me? I got to have 2 emergency contacts besides myself. And then, I mean, he's like, where, what hospital does your doctor work at? What's his phone number? Please list any allergies your kid has. I'm like, don't you have all this?
2: You think.
1: I know you do.
2: I'm gonna just make up names. Doctor, I don't know, look around the office.
1: Like,
2: Dr. Bush.
1: He's 18 also. It's like, you give the chaperone permission for him to take ibuprofen. I'm like, I'm guessing he should be taking something stronger.
2: Well, now, he better not be. That's Project Red. That's the whole point, you know? If he's going to go out and party, then you don't have to worry about Project
1: Red. I'm only on page 204, so I'm like, you got to be kidding me. And they're such sticklers. I mean, it's just the stuff that just why I hate school, man. They do this thing where, like, every kid, you know, if they're graduating, right, they go to they call their name up in the gym, right, and they kind of say, like, hey, you know, this is, you know, Slim Fast, and he's going to college here, or he's joining the military.
2: They did it
1: last week.
2: Assembly? Okay.
1: Yeah, it's assembly. Everybody does it. And I said to Euro, I said, you know, I knew that this was happening. I said, you know, hey, they never sent me anything about that. And he's like, oh, no, I was supposed to fill it out. I'm like, are you doing it? He's like, no, I'm going to skip school that day. And I was like, why? And he goes, well, like, last week, I went to the lady and I told her, like, I still hadn't decided exactly where I was going to go yet. So could I put like 2 names down there, maybe? And she was like, no, 1 name, decide. I'm like, so wait, hold on a second.
2: Jeez.
1: The university is cool with you, like, you know what, man? Take your time. It's a big decision.
2: Yeah.
1: We know you're down to 3 schools.
2: We're happy he's narrowed it down.
1: You know what?
2: We've made
1: go
2: the
1: ahead,
2: cut.
1: Go ahead and, you know, take some time. Yeah. You know, a university in Manhattan was like, look, if you need more time, we'll give you an extension.
2: I remember that.
1: Don't worry about it, man. Like, these are big decisions.
2: But
1: and then the lady who's doing the thing that where you, they call your name up in the auditorium is like, sorry, buddy. May 1st is National Signing Day. I don't know if you know that or not, but you're going to have to go ahead and make a decision in order for me to call your name up in front of your friends in the high school cafeteria. I'm like, this is where I would have dropped out.
2: Yeah.
1: Honestly, that would have been, I've been like, you know what? I don't like you. I don't like the school. I don't like anything about it.
2: It's because, like, right? You always
1: say. Like, there's areas of gray. Listen to what he's saying. He's saying, I got an extension. I have 2 schools.

0: then why not? If you're the lady, just be like, hey, you know, just put one down. Or you know what? We'll say both of them. That's cool. Whatever. Like, it's not that big of a deal.
1: Why does it matter? I don't understand. It's not on TV. Well, we don't want you saying that you're going to go to a school that's not going to you on TV.
0: Five-star quarterback. You're like, I'd like to make my decision.
1: Day.
0: By the way, even when they do that, how many times they say, hey, I'm the number one quarterback in the country, and I've narrowed it down to three schools.
1: Right.
0: Every year.
1: Right.
0: Also, the number 100 quarterback in the world says, I've narrowed it down to three schools.
1: Yeah.
0: And then, so I'm like, oh, just forget it. Just let it go. Let it go. And now I'm on page three of this thing. I can't just graduate already. And then they're sending letters. Like, your kid's not coming to school. He needs to come to school. I'm like, there's 8 days left, man. He's 18. He's already accepted to college. He's already accepted to college. He's in. I've started paying.
1: Yeah, what could they do at this point?
0: Nothing.
1: They can't tell him he can't graduate, right?
0: I don't know, maybe. But the college isn't going to be like, take your money back. Give us.
1: I wouldn't think so.
0: Here's your money. Take it back because he what? He failed English?
1: I don't think they know. But the school wouldn't know where he's going to college, so they're not going to be able to reach out to him anyway. We didn't do the college thing where they name people's colleges.
0: Well, I think it's kind of a cool thing, my kid degree, he couldn't do it because he... So I was like, I'm mad at them, but then him, I'm like, just lie.
1: Right.
0: Say something. St. Mary's up your ass.
1: Exactly. Make up a school
0: in Hoboken.
1: Name.
0: You know,
1: have write it down.
0: If she wants to be a bitch about it, then make it a joke.
1: Yep.
0: You know? But he's like, I just won't go.
1: Oh,
0: man, that sucks. I'm like, that sucks. He goes, yeah, you know. And even he was like, yeah, it sucks. I would have liked to have done it, but he's just an honest kid, so he's like, I'm not going to lie to him. But I've got it down to three and two. I'm like, all right.
1: I can just imagine what this woman looks like, too, who told him that. I know exactly what she looks like. She spends way too much time around these kids.
0: Right. Miserable person. Because you do it like you're not, there's no shades of gray for you.
1: No.
0: There's no like, that's right. There's no like, hey, these are the, it's like, come on.
1: This isn't the military yet.
0: Right. It's not. It's not boot camp.
1: It's not even a bad school.
0: And by the way, you're doing something. You have been put in a job of doing something to make kids, young adults, feel good about their accomplishments. What did you do in that situation to my kid to make him feel good? How did you accomplish that task?
1: Yeah.
0: What was that task? What was that goal? What's the task and goal of the entire thing? To have kids come out, walk in front of their parents and other people's parents and say, hey, I put in effort for these 4 years, and this is what I'm going to do. You might be interested, and I can feel proud about it. So in doing that task and goal, what did you accomplish? Zero of it. Zero of it. You made it worse.
1: Yep.
0: You made it worse. So that's your job?
1: I'm just a volunteer.
0: Right.
1: Imagine that, too. Didn't even work there.
0: Right.
1: Well, that sucks.
0: I know, it's fine, but now I'm into the second page of this thing, and I'm like, if I don't fill this out...
1: Then he's going to miss Project Red.
0: Right, then he's going to be like, I would be with all my friends, but you didn't fill the paperwork out.
1: So I got to go to a bar.
0: Right. Right, I'm like, no, come on, man. Like, I got to do this. But then I'm like, really?
1: Can you not take the information that you have and refer to it? I'm quite sure I updated it. Right.
0: A little bit easier.
1: Right. Where do they go? Do you know where they're going?
0: I don't even know. So there's a chance he's not even going to do it, but I'm like, I got to fill this out. You know, and then I've got, you know, yesterday I just sent another letter to Jostens or whatever, like, yo, did I buy everything? But I got to make sure he's got a cap and gown on. I mean, that's on me. I get it. But still, it's like, man, there's a lot of stuff.
1: Did he get a ring?
0: And I'm not good at this stuff, you know?
1: Did he get a ring?
0: I didn't buy him a ring.
1: Okay. He didn't ask.
0: I mean, I can. They're for sale. I saw him.
1: Right, but he didn't say anything about it. I didn't know. I just wondered if that was how popular that still was. People still bought rings.
0: I didn't get a high school ring. I don't know. I have a Navy ring when I graduated.
1: Yeah.
0: I don't know where it is now.
1: You didn't have to pay for it. They give it to you.
0: I don't know. Maybe I did have to pay for it.
1: Hmm.
0: It might be the same like Jostens thing. You know what I mean?
1: So I think they make the
0: It's like just a graduation ring, you know?
1: I think
0: you have to buy them for college, too. I think I might have had to buy it in the Navy.
1: Okay.
0: I don't remember, to be honest with you, but I feel like it was, you know, you had to order it, and, you know, the color of your birthstone or whatever you want to put in there.
1: Yeah, I could.
0: I don't think I'd have to
1: totally imagine him not asking for one. I could see it going either way, but I wouldn't be surprised at all if he was like, I didn't ask for a class ring.
0: I mean, if he did ask for one, I could order it.
1: Right. Yeah, I don't.
0: You know what I mean, like,
1: I don't remember
0: my thing
1: did.
0: Is like, you know, are they going to be like, hey, you didn't buy the right tassel, now you can't walk?
1: Yeah.
0: Because you couldn't do this other thing.
1: That's like, that stuff is so dumb. Just give it to me. Why doesn't the school just hand it out and I'll give you money for it? You know, here you owe us. we've got the cap and gown. We just need to make sure that you pay us money. I don't know. Can I walk if I don't wear the cap and gown?
0: I don't think so. I think you got to do it. And I got to sign this stuff. I'm sure there's something I didn't sign.
1: What happens to the cap and gown? I don't know what happened to my cap and gown. Did I have a cap and gown? I'm sure I did. I graduated, I think. I know I did because I got a diploma, so I saw it in the attic somewhere. That's the other thing, too, is he could just not graduate until the school he graduated, and I don't think anyone ever really notices.
0: He's been missing school, and the counselor, I think, called me a couple weeks ago and was like, hey, we don't worry about him missing school. And I'm like, he's 18. And they're like, yeah, but you still have to. I'm just like, I still have to what?
1: Yeah.
0: Like what? What do you want? What are his grades? And she's like, he's got 5 A's and a D. I'm like, perfect.
1: Yeah.
0: What? And I'm like, has he ever gotten lower than a C before? And she's like, one class and a sophomore or something. I'm like, okay. And he's accepted to college, right? Yeah. What's his grade point average? 3.76. What? Stop calling me.
1: We're not going to let him graduate.
0: So then,
1: we don't like this.
0: I'm really worried about him. You're really worried about him. Then I find out the other day, because he missed some school after that, the counselor sent an email to his mother saying he's missed school and I'm worried about him. I'm like, with 8 days left of him being a senior, you're so worried that you don't know not to email his mother. That she doesn't live here? That's how concerned you are? 4 years later and you still don't know he doesn't live with her? But you're concerned?
1: Did you hear about that one?
0: Man, give me a tassel. I'm about to lose my mind on you people. Give him a goddamn tassel and let him walk to the goddamn line.
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4: Well, Laszlo, the internet, they're all worked up. Not about anything important. I mean, it's important to somebody, but not like, you know, Middle East war type level of importance. This is Hollywood and entertainment and the future of what Hollywood is going to look like now that we have AI, and AI can generate whatever we want, whenever we want, right? And I know this has been a huge topic. There was a strike when AI was first kind of being released to the public, and people were first kind of starting to experiment with things like ChatGPT. And so they came up with some things, the writers and the actors and all that, during that strike. But a lot has changed since then. And, you know, it's probably not a stretch to guess that they're going to have to sit down and have these talks again and again and again. But right now, the reason the internet is talking about AI in movies is because there's a new trailer for a new movie that's coming out called As Deep as the Grave. I don't know if you've seen this trailer.
5: No.
4: But it was unveiled at CinemaCon in Vegas last week. And it features a what appears to be a pretty significant performance by an actor who is no longer with us. And that's Val Kilmer. And his parts have been generated using AI. Now, they've done this before. There was the Star Wars movie, and I'm sure there's other examples. I'll go to Star Wars because I'm a nerd. But there was the Star Wars movie Rogue One, where they brought back, what's his face, Peter Cushing? Is that his name? He's dead, and he's been dead for a long time. But they used slightly different technology. I think they used those things that they put on people's faces where they put the little dots on their face, and they the motion capture, right?
5: Right.
4: And CGI and things that we were a little more familiar with. And I'm sure a lot of this Val Kilmer footage was generated using similar technology. But of course, anytime we see dead people being brought back to life now, it's always AI. AI must have done this. It's got to be AI. But the debate and the conversation around the ethics of it all kind of remains the same. Is it okay to put dead people into movies? Now, it's important to note here that Val Kilmer signed up to do this movie. He died before he could do the movie. Also, Val Kilmer, it would not be the first time that they've used AI, or used technology at least, to help Val Kilmer out, because Val Kilmer, before he passed away, had surgery and could no longer speak after some throat cancer. And I think some cancer had spread to his tongue. Anyhow, he'd had some pretty major surgery and he could no longer speak. So when he had his cameo or his brief appearance in the Top Gun sequel, AI generated or something, whether or not it was actually AI, I don't know. But computers were able to generate his voice so that he could have that line or two of dialogue that he shared with Tom Cruise. But in this movie that's coming out, As Deep as the Grave, it's all computer generated. I mean, Val Kilmer, like I said, is no longer with us, so all of this had to be done using computers.
6: This morning, a year after his death, Val Kilmer is returning to the silver screen.
7: Don't fear the dead, and don't fear me.
6: The first trailer for the film, As Deep as the Grave, features what appears to be the former Batman star.
8: We lost Val, and we had to basically cut a huge portion of the original story.
6: Kilmer was cast in the movie while he was alive, but got too sick to shoot his parts. Now, using artificial intelligence, the filmmakers have included versions of Kilmer at various ages. Kilmer's daughter tells Variety her father always looked at emerging technologies with optimism as a tool to expand the possibilities of storytelling. But this new application of AI is controversial. Writers and actors went on strike in 2023 demanding safeguards against it. Actor Jackson Rathbone saying, "About that strike we had, you owe us an explanation.

0: adding, "This is truly the most disgusting thing I've ever seen."
1: The most disgusting thing you've ever seen? Dude, you're obviously never on Live Leak. I gotta send you some links.
2: Nah.
1: But there are people who are for this, of course, and people who are avidly against it. Now, I will say that the people who are in support of this have said, look, you're fulfilling the actor's intent, in this case at least. The filmmakers and Kilmer's family have both said that Kilmer liked the script. He'd signed up to do it. It was something he was into. The script is apparently designed around Val Kilmer's Native American heritage and his love for the American Southwest. I know that he lived in New Mexico. I think at one point they had made him like an unofficial governor of New Mexico. And so his family and the supporters, they view this whole AI performance as the completion of what Val Kilmer wanted to do with this film. It's something he desperately wanted to do, but he couldn't do it because of his illness. And the family approved of this, which is always my thing. If the estate has permission, if they have the rights to say, yes, you can use this family member, or no, you can't, then ultimately it's up to them. If someone before they die says, I know this could be an issue in the future, I know they might want to use my likeness, so I'm going to write it out here in my will how I feel about that, when it can be used, when it can't be used. That happened with James Earl Jones. James Earl Jones famously voiced Darth Vader, and he already knew that they were bringing back people from the dead for these Star Wars movies and that they might want to use his voice in future Star Wars projects that feature Darth Vader. So he worked something out before he died. Not every celebrity did. Not every celebrity could have even guessed that in the future someone might be trying to bring them back, like James Dean or whomever. Right. Somebody that died a long time ago. Not likely to have something in their will that says, yeah, you can put me into movies using computers. Sure. But their family might still have the right to decide that either way. And if the family...
3: they become, you know, in charge of the estate. Right. They can probably do that.
1: And they have the rights to do that. Then my thing is like,
3: Ted Williams, and he freeze his head just in case.
1: Yeah, just in case.
3: People are playing baseball with it.
1: Yes.
3: That's still the craziest story. From years ago, Ted Williams. It was Ted Williams, right?
1: Yes.
3: Ted Williams froze himself.
1: Ted in the tuna can.
3: You know, in one of those, cryogenic places. You freeze your body.
1: You can either freeze your whole body, or if you're cheap, you can if you can't afford it, you can
3: Freeze your head. So somebody went down there and looked, and these guys, they had Ted Williams. Great Ted Williams.
1: I think they said there'd been a power outage or something ridiculous.
3: The best baseball player, the greatest hitter of all time, maybe. And, you know, these kids are down there in this big frozen freezer playing baseball with his head. Pitching his head to another kid while the other kid hits it with a bat. They're playing baseball with Ted Williams' head. We went down and they found it was sitting on a can of tuna.
1: An empty tuna can. They use it like a golf tee.
3: What is happening?
1: Well, you know.
3: I'd rather that.
1: Yeah,
3: rather that. They're making movies with me as opposed to sticking my head on a can of tuna.
1: Yeah.
3: What if it does work and Ted Williams does come back? They're like, but you're just a head.
1: Yeah.
3: Where's my body? It's a tuna can now.
1: Well,
3: why is my head all bashed in? Well, Stevie was playing baseball with it. He read your book, The Art of Hitting, and decided to use your head as the ball. Well, why? What happened? Why am I a can of tuna? I didn't freeze myself to be a can of tuna.
1: Well, the DNA of the tuna fish must have gotten in there. It's a whole fly thing. We're not exactly sure, but you're alive. That's what matters.
3: Oh,
1: Ted, you're
3: God,
1: alive.
3: The Yankee
1: and you're
3: swimmer.
1: A great swimmer. Hell of a swimmer. So there are people who are for it who say the family gave permission. It's cool that you can do these things, that we even have the option to do such things, and that someone like Val Kilmer, who knew he had this illness, who knew it was most likely going to kill him, that he could say, man, I really want to be a part of this story. I'm passionate about it, but my limitations are going to keep me from doing it. Well, not so fast. We have technology that can allow you to be a part of it. So if they're for it, I really don't understand then why you'd say, well, I don't like it. Unless you're saying, now this is keeping someone else who's alive from getting the part, and it could have been their part, which I understand to a certain extent, and I understand that that's why they have these strikes and they try to come to agreements about this stuff. The people who are against it, you got the people who just say it's gross and weird. It's ghoulish is one of the words I saw used more than once. And that's, you know, social media critics who come out and say, look, this technology is disgusting, it's distracting, it's terrible, it's all these things. It looks like a ghoulish puppet show is what somebody said. And then you've got people who say it sets a bad precedent, or dangerous precedent even, that if you have people, even just this once, you use someone in AI in a role like this, and you generate it with AI, now we've got this slippery slope. And if we start normalizing the use of AI to resurrect these actors, even with consent, then this could lead to a future where studios say, hey, why not just put all these dead celebrities in these movies, because we don't have to promote them. People already love them. We don't have to spend any money marketing and trying to explain who this new hot actor is. Everybody already knows. And they start using those dead celebrities over your, kid. Lazo, your kid wants to act. Over your
3: competition's tough, you know, whatever. Now you got to compete with dead guys. But it is what it is.
1: Burt Reynolds in his prime. I mean, right. No dude is ever going to get another role again. They also say that it devalues the performance. Now, I'm not an actor, so I don't know. But they say, they've argued that AI cannot replicate the soul the lived experience of a human.
3: It doesn't show up in the performance. You can be upset about it. You can say it doesn't. Don't watch it.
1: Yeah.
3: Whatever.
1: So
3: you can say that about bad actors.
1: His daughter's for it. The SAG-AFTRA union.
3: By the way, let me just say, former Alcor employee Larry Johnson said that a tuna can was used, because people are texting saying, is this true? A tuna can was used as a pedestal for Williams's head.
1: Mm-hmm.
3: He claimed that while trying to remove the tuna can, which had frozen to the head, an employee hit the frozen head with a monkey wrench and a loaf of French bread, causing the head to crack. He's got a cracked head down there.
1: Man. Well, if they can bring him back to life, I'm sure they can fix a cracked head. They were going to have to fix more than that anyway.
3: Man.
1: So.
3: Plus, he said he didn't even want it.
1: Didn't want to be cryogenically frozen?
3: Yeah, he wanted to be cremated.
1: Oh, God.
3: But then his kids used kids used a note that was like a handwritten note or something. I was like, you know, one day if they could freeze me, I'd do it. So they used it. And the other daughter fought him on it, was like, no, he wants to be cremated. I'm like, look, put his head on a can of tuna.
1: That's almost as interesting as the tuna can part. I'd never heard that part of the story.
3: Yeah, the kids argued about what they wanted to do. So Ted Williams.
1: Crazy.
3: Ted Williams.
1: Because that's expensive. You'd think the kids would be like, you didn't want that. Well, we're taking that money. He definitely didn't want that. So, you know, if you're not.
3: But you pay for that stuff. I don't know. When my kids were born, they ask you, like, you know.
1: Umbilical cord blood?
3: Yeah, you want that? Stem cells from their umbilical cord. It costs $72 million.
1: Yeah.
3: I'm like, sure, I'll pay for it. Like, right. It's your kid. You know what I mean? What if something's wrong? And then they're like, okay, it's somewhere in Arizona. I'm like, I wouldn't even know where to get it now.
1: Right, of course.
3: My thing 18 is like, years later, 15 years later, I'm like, bah.
1: Forget it.
3: Although, you know, now things change. I had the second one. I'm like, oh, I gave it to the first one. I'm like, that'll be fine.
1: Hmm.
3: They're like, yeah, the brother, we can use the stem cells from both. But then I wonder, like, you know, now 15 years later, like, no, we couldn't. So now my oldest kid gets sick. We got stem cells. So my youngest kid gets sick. I'm like, sorry, bro.
1: Right.
3: We're short on cash for you. He's
1: too
3: like,
1: bad.
3: What?
1: Too bad.
3: What? The older brother got cured from whatever he had?
1: They can use his own stem cells now. They got technology.
3: But I'm like, I don't even know where it is. Somewhere in Arizona.
1: Take it from the good parts of your body, put it in
3: the bad
1: parts.
3: A guy called me years ago and was like, hey, you're late on your payments or something. I'm like, for what?
1: Throw the blood out.
3: Like, yeah, I'm like, well, what are you guys going to do with it? Like, anyway, if you're curious, if you did buy that thing when you had a kid and you haven't heard from him since, the thing that I learned like 10 years ago was the guy was like, yeah, we don't throw it out. Because if you need it, you have to pay up in full.
1: Oh, shocker.
3: Right?
1: Just like everybody else.
3: Right.
1: Yeah.
3: So I'm like, okay, well, then I think I was just willing to keep it.
1: Right. So it doesn't cost anything to keep it.
3: Right. I'm like, and then I'll just pay it up in full if we ever need it. Like, why would I pay now?
1: Of course.
3: It's the same amount of money. You're just asking for a monthly. Your business plan doesn't make any sense to me. If he needs it, then I'll just pay it.
1: Right.
3: But if he doesn't need it, then I'll never pay you.
1: Yeah, that doesn't make any sense at all.
3: No.
1: I wouldn't pay unless I needed it.
3: Exactly.
1: There's got it. Well, who knows?
3: But he said they don't throw it out. So
1: they don't throw it out. Then great. I'm not
3: sticking a can of tuna.
1: Exactly.
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1: How you feeling?
2: I'm fine. My back hurts a little bit today, but I'm all right.
1: Oh, no.
2: I'll be fine.
1: Like that part of your back?
2: I think it's just life. I don't know. It'll be like that forever until I die next week.
1: Okay, first of all, don't talk like that. Second of all, it hasn't been a year since you started feeling better. You have to feel better for a year before it can kill you, right?
2: Oh, yeah, that's true.
1: Wasn't that what it said?
2: Yeah.
1: People feel better, and then a year later, they just die.
2: Yeah, within a year.
1: Okay. I thought it was a year later.
2: I don't think they have it mapped out like that.
1: Damn.
2: So exact. I think they're like, hey, they think people fully recover, and then within a year, they die.
1: Well, you were pretty close to fully recovering.
2: The good news is that I haven't fully recovered.
1: That's what I was going to say. Like, are you sure you've ever fully recovered?
2: No,
1: I mean,
2: not really.
1: You had some pain here and there. You said still a couple nights you might need to sleep in the recliner. And you still had doctor's appointments,
2: you know, but
1: right?
2: It does hurt every morning. You know, yesterday I went in and talked to our boss for a minute before I was leaving. And he was like, hey, I noticed it sounded like at, maybe I shouldn't tell you this. But he was like, well, it wasn't a big deal. But he was like, it sounded like at the beginning of the show you were, you know, frustrated with Slim. And I'm like, no. And he's like, and he's like basically saying like you sounded grumpy. And I was like, I don't think so. But, you know, by the time I get moving around, I think it's just like that first 2 hours of being up. Like
1: that's
2: my back is like, So I'm like, maybe I am grumpy with him. But it's not anything he's done.
1: I wish he'd said that.
2: You know, just I don't feel great. So I think I'm like, I don't know. And then, sure, I guess you might be like, I guess you say something, and it's, you know, my back responds with, shut up.
1: Right.
2: I mean, don't feel that, right? Like, it's not in my head. It's my back going, tell this dude to please shut up and tell that girl to take her curlers out of the hair. You know what? I need to get a smoke, guys.
1: Yeah, but
2: let's listen, whimsical Nancy. Settle down in there. New Orleans is a city. I'm going outside. I'll see you in the 7 o'clock hour. I can't take this, which means I probably should just get up at 4 a.m.
1: Maybe.
2: You know what I mean? Like, I should prepare myself a little bit more so that I can be in a little bit of a better mood when it first starts.
1: It doesn't help.
2: No.
1: I do it. I mean, because if I wake up any later, then I'm the same way. But I don't know that it's helping any.
2: No.
1: But who isn't in a bit of a mood at 6 in the morning?
2: Well, yeah, that's true. But I mean, I should be able to perform. You know what I mean? I should be able to, I'm a professional. I'm always in a bit of a mood. I guess if you had said, were you annoyed with Slim Fast? The answer is yes, but I shouldn't allow you to hear that, right?
1: Well, also,
2: you see what I'm saying? Like, are you? Yes, we're all annoyed. Of course, we're annoyed.
1: Sure.
2: But that shouldn't come through.
1: Why not? If it's funny, it's funny. If people go, ah, man, he's pissed this morning. Oh man, Slim Fast.
2: Fair
1: but
2: enough.
1: He wishes he never got out of bed this morning. That's part of my job. So I tell people that part of what I get paid for is that.
2: Yeah, that's fair.
1: Like, you know, you have to. No matter how you're feeling, I shouldn't say no matter how
2: just
1: you're feeling, but there's
2: to get
1: plenty of times
2: on.
1: When you feel
2: is that you?
1: Like, yeah,
2: that's
1: prepare
2: your job?
1: To get ass on.
2: Okay,
1: no, that's part of my job. But also part of my job is to...
2: is that your business card says?
1: Yeah.
2: Slim Fast, always prepared to get ass on.
1: Yeah, the guy who gets ass on. No one gets ass on like me. No, but part of our job is to, you know, pretend.
2: No,
1: put on a bit of a happy face. I don't think that we all have to do that. I think at any given time, someone in this room is allowed to be like,
2: I know, I get it. I don't think he was upset. He just asked if I was upset. So
1: right, but it's funny that he said
2: that. But I just wondered,
1: I didn't see him yesterday. He was gone when I left, so I don't remember, you know, in a meeting or whatever. So he didn't say anything to me about it, but because I would have been able to tell him, like, oh, no, that's 6 o'clock in the morning. You should see it when we first see each other before we even go on the air. It's real bad. There's a lot of screaming. Summer has been in tears before. If you don't hear her during that first break, it's not because she's not here. It's because she's collecting her thoughts somewhere.
3: Yeah. I tell Slim to mute the mics for every air break and snip a little bit.
2: That's what people don't know about me is that I really am unbearable to work with. But Jess, what you hear on the air and you think, oh, he's just busting their balls, it's 10 times worse than that in under normal situations.
1: Under normal situations, you
2: meaning
1: mean like
2: not on the air? Yeah. So normal situations off the air, I'm just a prick.
1: Yeah, not true.
2: It's not.
1: But, no, it's not true.
2: It is.
1: I've heard stories about people like that, but that's not true.
2: That's me.
1: No, I can't remember. You and I have.
2: That's what I want to be known for.
1: What,
2: I want people to
1: being
2: know,
1: the
2: like,
1: scared
2: oh, man,
1: guy you
2: it.
1: Are.
2: I'm sure he's super hard to work with, and he's mean. That's
1: you,
2: what I want.
1: You
2: like,
1: are.
2: He screams at people. I want people to think of like, you know. Alec Baldwin, Ellen DeGeneres, and me.
1: Yeah. I think you've got it.
2: Yeah.
1: I think
2: oh,
1: you
2: I do?
1: I think you do. And I've learned.

0: a lot about the world because of it. Because I think that those reputations aren't always due to the behavior that people are, you know, reporting on. Hey, did you know if you do this, this guy will get real mad. That's not necessarily true. But those kind of, you allow that stuff. I think it's calculated. And I think for a lot of people, it's calculated. Because, see, you don't want people coming up and small talking with you and no. doing the stop and chat for 20 minutes. You don't want that.
1: No.
0: And because of that, what that leads to, because you're good at getting out of it or avoiding it altogether, that leads to the reputation, I think, from where I'm sitting and watching, not just you, but other people in the building. Like from the time I first started and what they told me about everybody in the business and then actually seeing them behind the scenes for years, that's, I feel like, what I picked up on a little bit.
1: As me?
0: You because and others, too. Like just how anytime someone tells me, if someone comes up to me and says, oh, you know, that weather guy over at such and such TV channel, everyone knows he's a huge prick.
1: Right.
0: Then I automatically go, I'm not buying that.
1: Oh, right.
0: I'm not buying that. I don't know that that's true at all.
1: Right.
0: I don't even. I never knew that was true. But
1: I'm a horrible person to work
0: with. See, you want that reputation a little bit. You allow it. Some people work their hardest to try. If they hear that they're earning anything close to reputation like that, they go out and try to overcompensate, even though really they are kind of bad people. Here we go. Now you're going to come downstairs here and tell me what a great person I am and talk to me about my cat because you saw me post on Facebook about it. Pretend like you care. You know, that whole thing.
1: That's fair.
0: And
1: yeah, I don't do that.
0: I don't like that at all. But maybe some people prefer it.
1: I try to do it, though. Yeah, you're right. I do. When you brought in a puppy and I put it in the trash can.
0: Exactly. Is it because you're a cold-hearted
1: sociopath? That story
0: sounds
1: horrible.
0: Yeah.
1: Or when you showed me a picture, what was it?
0: Well, I think first you ripped up the picture.
1: You showed me a picture. Then said, hey, here's my new puppy.
0: Then when I brought the puppy,
1: and he handed me a picture
0: trash.
1: Of his puppy, and I just ripped it in half and threw it out.
0: We didn't know each other that long.
1: He's like, hey, you want to look at this? I just ripped it in half and threw it out. I said, don't bring pictures of your puppies to work.
0: Yeah. I don't even know how to explain it to you, but it was like a developed photograph. I don't know if you guys learned about him in school or not, but it was a physical photograph that I'd gotten like at the drugstore of this puppy. And I go, hey, check it out. This is my new puppy. And he ripped it up. So then a couple of days later, I brought the puppy in. I thought, well, he won't be able to deny this without turning to look at me because I just set the puppy on his desk. I wanted him to turn from his computer. He turns, sees the puppy, doesn't turn to look at me or see who put it there, just grabs the puppy and puts it in the trash.
1: Now I'm in a good mood.
0: Now he's in a good mood. That's all you got to do.
1: Man, I just got to remember how awesome I actually am.
0: Just remind him how awesome he is. You got to remind him how awesome he is. You can't be too obvious about it.
1: A
0: good old story.
1: A good old story of putting puppies
0: in the trash can. And don't worry, everybody thinks you're scary dicks.
1: Oh, good.
0: So
1: thank
0: that
1: you.
0: Makes you feel better,
1: yeah.
0: Right?
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0: Like what?
1: Well, you know, college prices. Just, you know, back problems, you know, ACL tears, like, you know.
0: Real stuff.
1: Don't run out of, you know, I'd rather, you know, don't get me wrong, man, I still find time for porno and stuff, but.
0: Yeah, you know, well.
1: That was exciting.
0: I saw something the other day. It said they did a study and they said that people who doom scroll, you know, they have bad attention spans or whatever. But they said if you stop doom scrolling and you only look at your email and text messages, I think they said like 10 days of that, your attention span increases a ton and it starts to go back to normal. I don't feel like I doom scroll on my phone that much. I don't know. Maybe I do.
1: Everything's doom scrolling.
0: Huh? I know.
1: Everything's doom scrolling. Like, do you just only show me happy things? The world's a giant hellhole. It's a cesspool.
0: Well, that's just it.
1: Drama.
0: The people call it doom scrolling. I'm like, that thing
1: that's
0: stuff
1: called
0: is fun.
1: Living. Like, don't doom scroll. Like, what do you mean? Don't doom walk?
0: Yeah. I mean,
1: look around you.
0: Well, they're just saying, don't look at the news on your phone, I guess. Don't watch cable news. Yeah.
1: Don't live.
0: Yeah, exactly. Or you could do what I do and look at it as fun. It's entertainment.
1: That's true.
0: What's so doom about it? We have no power. We can't do anything about it. The war with Iran, I didn't ask for that. I don't know anything about it. I don't even understand this stupid blockade. I don't know what's going on. I know one thing. I'm not going to make a difference. That I'm positive I'm not going to make a difference. I know that. I don't know why it takes so long to get to that point.
1: Well, I know. I mean, other people knew that about you early.
0: Of course.
1: That just you're starting to wake up to it.
0: Yeah, well.
1: But when I first met you, first thing I thought was this guy, nothing. There's nothing there. He's not going to change
0: exactly.
1: anything.
0: Exactly. Well, no, my mom
1: He's
0: told
1: got no
0: me.
1: Hope. I know. Your mom said no one wants to know what you, nobody cares what you know.
0: She knew.
1: She knew. Look, man, you're not making
0: She's like,
1: a
0: you're
1: difference.
0: Not, you're not changing the world. No one gives a about you.
1: Yeah.
0: And she told me that. So I feel like I did sort of have that instilled early.
1: Oh, that's good.
0: Yeah.
1: It should come as no surprise now.
0: But, you know, then when you get in your 20s, you're like, let's go change the world. Yeah. Let's go listen to whatever. And we're going to pump our fist in the air. We're going to say, rock the vote or whatever.
1: Yeah.
0: And I'm like, yeah.
1: I don't want to do that.
0: Right. I'm like, I don't think we can change anything.
1: No, we can't.
0: I kid. I'm glad there are people who do that. I'm just not one of them. So, you know, the whole doom scrolling thing, there's no sense of urgency because my brain doesn't have a portion of it devoted to action. There's no part of my brain that says, oh, this is bad. Let's do something about it. That doesn't exist. So I just look at it and I go, well, that's crazy. Man, huh? All of Australia burned down, huh? That seems horrible. Every koala bear?
1: What am I
0: really crazy. Well, man, I have not watched something about Mary in a long time. Is that a funny
1: show.
0: Movie? I think it might be pretty funny.
1: That
0: still.
1: Is good.
0: Yeah. That's how you do it. That's how you survive. So, Laszlo.
1: Yes, sir.
0: You were out smoking earlier.
1: Mm-hmm.
0: And I told Summer the story, but I cannot believe I forgot to tell you this. There's a gas station. You know, you've got your 7-Eleven that you go to all the time.
1: Yeah, I got two. I got a 7-Eleven and a Hy-Vee right next to each other.
0: Okay. And you got guys that you kind of know there, right? They recognize you.
1: Girls at Hy-Vee, guys.
0: Okay.
1: You know.
0: Okay.
1: The girls at Hy-Vee, I will say, more professional than the dudes at...
0: That does not surprise me.
1: When it was 7-Eleven, we're always talking about, you know, the dude's got a felony, he's got to wear a drug patch.
0: Yeah.
1: That's right. I'm like, oh, yeah, I did that. That doesn't really come up in conversation with the woman wearing the thing that says store manager at Hy-Vee.
0: Yeah.
1: She's very nice, makes the coffee.
0: Employee
1: owned. If I'm having a problem, she, you know, helps me, you know.
0: Yeah.
1: That dude, every time I come in, I'm like, man, the coffee's like, I didn't make it yet.
0: Yeah.
1: Like, dude, I'm in here. Okay.
0: So
1: anyway, yeah, those are my guys.
0: I've got a gas station by my house, and I became friendly with these guys because they started, recognizing me, I guess. Mm-hmm. They're Pakistani. And one day, a guy at the store said, hey, you. And I turned around. He's like, I ordered more of these Mamba sours from the warehouse for you. I know you like them.
1: Ooh, nice.
0: I was like, oh, thanks. And so that sort of started this whole relationship. And then one day I went in there, and it was a different guy working. And he was like, you look nice today. And I said,
1: nice.
0: Oh, thanks. He goes, men need to compliment each other more.
1: No, that is true.
0: So there's this little small talk. It started this little sort of, okay, we all kind of know each other. So yesterday I go in there, right? And there's a guy I've never seen before.
1: Okay.
0: And he wasn't working. He was just there. But when I walk up, he says to me, salam alaikum.
1: Oh, nice. Yeah.
0: And I'm like, whoa.
1: Right?
0: So I say, salam. This is like kind of like my dream come true. I'm not Muslim.
1: Shalom.
0: But yeah, well, there you go. So that you kind of ruined it because he says to me,
1: I ruined it?
0: Well,

0: Oh,
1: I'm sorry.
0: No, I would just tell you, he's when I said it, and I obviously had a look on my face like, salam, you know? Mm-hmm. Is that rude of me to say? Because I'm not Muslim, you know? But I didn't know what to say, so I just sort of said it. And then he says this, Lazo. He looks at me after I say, you know, salam. He says, are you from Palestine? Are you Palestinian? Why would he ask me that? He asked if I was Palestinian. I said, no. And he goes, oh. He goes, so what are you? You're like Greek?
1: Oh, yeah.
0: And I said, what? No. And
1: he goes, like you could be something.
0: He goes, where are you from? And I said, here.
1: Lee Summit? You know?
0: Yeah, here, Kansas City. And he goes, no, no, but what about your parents? I said, well, my dad was adopted.
1: Yeah, so he's like, no, you're like,
0: I don't know.
1: Bro.
0: And he goes, oh. He goes, so you are Mediterranean. And then he looks at the guy that I know at the gas station, one of the guys that I see all the time. And he goes, he's Mediterranean, right? And the guy at the gas station goes, yeah, I figured he knew. That's what he said.
1: Yeah,
0: like, you guys are messing with my head right now. I look like the white guy in every skinhead rock band, punk band.
1: You look like you could be something.
0: I look like I could be a neo-Nazi or a cop.
1: No, you got the
0: dark
1: beard.
0: I'm as white as they come. That's what he said. He goes, your beard. He goes, the way your hair grows.
1: Yep.
0: Which I thought about you because you always make fun of how my pubes grow.
1: Yeah,
0: but he goes,
1: and your face.
0: He goes, brother, your hair. Look at how your beard grows. Yep. I was like, what about it?
1: Yeah.
0: He goes, it's Mediterranean. You're Mediterranean.
1: Hey, if you let that grow all the way out.
0: It gets weird.
1: But if you let it grow all the way out, you look like Bin Laden. Yeah, I'm being honest. You look like you could be from the Middle East.
0: It gets weird. That's why I trim it. It does get weird.
1: Yeah.
0: I don't know. I figured I didn't know how to trim it properly. I never considered it.
1: I bet you, yeah.
0: Maybe it's my something. DNA.
1: You're Middle Eastern.
0: Can you believe that?
1: That's nice to know, though.
0: Salam alaikum to me.
1: So now just say you're Middle Eastern. That's it. Own it. You're Lebanese.
0: I don't know that. I don't know what I am. I don't think I look...
1: But
0: be
1: good for the show. You could be Middle Eastern. I'm Jewish.
0: If you ask AI to come up with the most...
1: soft life aesthetic, whatever that means.
0: Yeah.
1: Right? I mean, all these things, they would work together. If you, you know, were Middle Eastern and Muslim and I'm Jewish.
0: Yeah.
1: And you know what I'm saying?
0: And then we could be friends and show the world that we can all get along.
1: Right. Yeah. You see what I'm saying?
0: If
1: we can do it, then you can do it.
0: Yeah.
1: Right? I think that's like a PSA thing, you know?
0: Yeah. Yeah. Okay. But, you know.
1: See what I'm saying?
0: Yeah. But you're not Jewish, really. And I'm not
1: Muslim. Jewish, dumbass.
0: Okay. You know, 4%.
1: I didn't get to say 4%.
0: Well, you don't go to temple or anything. I'm just saying, like,
1: so
0: we don't know anything about these religions. It's unfair to say.
1: I don't have to go to temple to be Jewish.
0: Well, I don't know what I'm supposed to say when someone says,
1: Salaam
0: alaikum to you.
1: I am Jewish.
0: And you're not Muslim. Like, am I lying?
1: You could be Muslim.
0: Right, so when I say salam, then am I implying heavily that now I'm saying, I'm Muslim?
1: Maybe. I don't know.
0: Well, I'm not Muslim. I don't want to be mad.
1: I'm Jewish. If someone says Merry Christmas, I say Merry Christmas back. Doesn't mean that I'm now.
0: Oh, God.
1: Doesn't mean that I'm now Christian.
0: Give me a break. This is so ridiculous.
1: What?
0: Okay, so we're going to be the poster boys.
1: That's what I'm saying.
0: For change in the world.
1: If you
0: I'll be
1: just,
0: the Muslim.
1: You look like a Muslim. People are calling you Muslim.
0: Yeah.
1: You hang out at a Pakistani gas station.
0: Well, then he said Greece, so I don't
1: could
0: know.
1: Be Greece. That's the thing. Well, no, that's around there.
0: How are those two things? I don't get it.
1: They're absolutely the same. They're just Mediterranean. You go to any restaurant here, it says Mediterranean food. They're going to have euros on it. They mix them all together. Unless you go to a city where there's a big, huge Greek culture, they just put it together. You go to a Mediterranean restaurant right now that's serving Arabic food, I guarantee you there's baklava on the menu.
0: There
1: and
0: is.
1: You just assume because
0: they
1: you're
0: serve
1: from
0: it there
1: here
0: at that gas
1: that
0: station.
1: That's Middle Eastern.
0: They serve
1: it's
0: it
1: not.
0: They serve it at that gas station.
1: Right, it's not. Greece kind of falls into what side? Are you, the Italian or Middle
0: Eastern?
1: Their
0: food is good.
1: Yeah, of course, but it's
0: people
1: very Middle
0: Eastern.
1: Greek food is much more Middle Eastern than it is Italian. Except
0: for
1: a couple.
0: Yeah.
1: Well, there's some things, you know.
0: Yeah, but I do think it gets stolen. No offense to my friends there at the Pakistani restaurant. But some of that food, I'm like, this is Greek food. You know, whatever.
1: Greeks are just Turks, man. Turkish. What do you consider Turks?
0: Mixed. Right, it's all the same.
1: The Greeks are Turks. Yeah. They just don't like being told.
0: Istanbul, Constantinople,
1: exactly.
0: Whatever.
1: Yeah, they might be giants.
0: Point
1: is, you're a Muslim.
0: I look white.
1: You don't look white.
0: You are crazy. There's no possible. I know you're messing with me.
1: I think you absolutely could look like you're Middle Eastern.
0: What about my brothers? Think about my family. Do any of them look like they're Middle Eastern?
1: No.
0: No.
1: But you could be.
0: So it's just me.
1: Well, I don't know. Your dad's adopted. I don't know what's going on in your family.
0: Yeah, maybe I'll play it
1: up. You got a brother, dad, whatever. I don't know. Take the DNA test.
0: I don't have a
1: brother,
0: dad.
1: I know what happens when your brother walks in. They don't say that to him. When you walk in, they do. So I don't know. Maybe your Muslim DNA is stronger than theirs.
0: Maybe they just thought because I was shot. The first thing he said after that was, are you Palestinian? Why would he say that?
1: Because you look like you might be Palestinian.
0: Okay.
1: And he's probably Palestinian.
0: Whatever.
1: I don't know. If you would have said, no, Lebanese, he'd have been like, oh, I figured something. If you would have said Greek, then he would have been like, oh, you're right. You're one of those guys. That's it.
0: I shouldn't have said salam. I apologize.
1: Why?
0: Because I'm not Muslim. I think you're supposed to say like Mahaba or something. I'm not sure, but I shouldn't have said it. But
1: you should have said Assalamu alaikum, my brother. You end it with my brother.
0: Well, I do say brother to those guys.
1: Yeah, see, that's what I know.
0: Well, they say it too.
1: End it with my brother.
0: I like saying brother. I say it to everybody.
1: I'm gonna get you.
0: I'll say it to women.
1: You know, Roots of Fight, that place that I like makes T-shirts and sweatshirts. I like. They got a Malcolm X one. I'm gonna get it for you.
0: Malcolm.
1: Then when you walk in, you'd be like, Assalamu alaikum, my brother, by any means necessary. And then buy whatever it is.
0: Okay, but be honest. When you think about Malcolm X and how awesome he was, do you think about Malcolm X or Denzel? Who do you envision in your head? Denzel
1: was good.
0: He was pretty good.
1: I don't know in my head that it's actually Malcolm X.
0: Right.
1: It's someone else who played him. It's not Denzel.
0: I think it is young Denzel.
1: But I think it's the... No, I think it's the guy who played him in the movie Ali.
0: Oh, really?
1: Yeah, that's
0: wow.
1: Right.
0: Okay,
1: and then Will Smith.
0: Look that one
1: that's
0: out.
1: The guy I see.
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0: What are you doing? Looking at cars, aren't you?
1: No, I'm just browsing.
0: Mm-hmm.
1: Browsing Instagram. I know you want to buy a car. Why don't you just buy a car? I bought cars. I've bought two in the last 6 months. I don't need a new one.
0: You just started talking about that E-Class. I thought it sounded like maybe
1: you should buy it.
0: Had wild hair. I don't know.
1: Why don't you get your car fixed? Why don't you get it fixed?
0: I'm going to get it fixed. So
1: you got like a Cadillac with 60,000 miles on it sitting in your garage. You're Uber to work every day. What are we waiting for?
0: Transmission. I got to tell you about this Papa John's thing. Because I do think that it's something that you can relate to, Laz. Now, this is a thing that's gone viral on TikTok and other social media platforms like Instagram, where it eventually sometimes makes it in front of our eyes because we're old dudes. We don't see it on TikTok. We see it on Instagram or Facebook. That's where we see it. And we go, hey, kids, have you seen this? And I'm like, yeah, that was on TikTok 6 months ago. But the point is, I'm aware of it. I don't know if this is the only person that's done this, but there's at least this one video of a customer, Papa John's customer, who's upset. And they're upset because they read the side of the box. And it says something on the side of the box that really, really upset this Papa John's customer. Mm. Any idea what that message might be? So in the video, you can see they're clearly reading something printed right there on the side. And it says, delivery fee is not a tip. Please reward your driver for outstanding service.
1: Okay.
0: Letting you know, hey, we're not paying the tips. Right. The delivery fee, that's not a tip. And I don't know, I'm just speculating here. I don't want to get in trouble. But I know in the past there were some companies that had some issues where they said, hey, would you like to tip? And people were tipping and they thought it went to the driver and they found out later that it wasn't going to the driver or the delivery person. And they got really mad. And so those companies said, we're changing now 100% of the tip goes to the drivers or to the delivery people, whatever the case may be. So I'm wondering if that's not, this isn't some sort of response to that, where they're like, hey, we have the delivery fee. Yeah, that's not the same as a tip.
1: Everybody has a delivery fee.
0: Right? Yeah, yeah. And just want to make sure we're clear.
1: Well, why do I make it mad?
0: That's different. Because they're saying, hey, why don't you just pay them? Why are you telling me that I have to tip
1: them?
0: Well,
1: that's fair.
0: Reminding me on the box to tip them.
2: Delivery fee is not a tip. Please reward your driver for outstanding service. Tips aren't paychecks. Pay your employees.
1: Well, that's fair.
0: It's a gripe as old as time.
1: It's fair. It's a fair complaint. How it got started, that what we really need to do is have
0: tips for everything?
1: Yeah, and have, even if you just go back to like restaurants or whatever, how they figured out a way to get the customer to pay
0: the employees
1: for
0: directly,
1: them, yet not discount the food or the service or whatever it is. Like, wait, what are we doing here? So, look, my haircut's $40 and I tip you?
0: Yeah.
1: Wait, what?
0: Where's that money going?
1: Why don't you? I don't get it. Like, just charge $60.
0: Yeah. And we
1: like,
0: just
1: why
0: get
1: are we
0: used
1: doing
0: to it?
1: It. Like, I don't understand it. Like, I really just started. If you want $60 and charge $60, I'll decide whether I'm going to go there or not. Like, I don't get it. Like, just charge more. And I know people like, you know, we have, but if, for servers, like, and by the way, I was a bartender. People know me for, you know, ever. I lived on tips and, you know, and a waiter. I did that.
0: It's nice.
1: But I'm still like, you know, just if you know, just
0: pay people.
1: Charge two more bucks for
0: just
1: the booze.
0: And why
1: like, then pay me?
0: Why do I have to guess? Like, okay, so what is the proper percentage now for doggy daycare? And these things that got added, where they added the tip line. It hasn't been that long.
1: No.
0: Because if you think back, Lazo, I told you about, hey, guess what? I went to pick up my dog at doggy daycare, and they had a line for a tip. Now that seems, of course they do.
1: Right.
0: Of course they do. It's a doggy
1: Subway,
0: daycare place.
1: Every
0: of
1: time,
0: they
1: like,
0: do
1: you want a tip?
0: Subway.
1: I'm like, what are we talking about?
0: That stuff was shocking when we first saw it. Really? But for people, summer's age, probably
1: well,
0: all she really remembers.
1: There's new stuff that shows up.
0: Since she's been paying for stuff, though.
3: It's always been a thing, though. Because even, like, with when I used to waitress and stuff, people were complaining about, oh, these tip prices are out of control. Like, ever since I was in the working force, I guess.
1: But I'm saying, like, waitress and stuff. But there was a time where you got to, like, Subway, and it was new, and it said, I mean, that's not that long. It's 5 years.
0: Well, how long has she been paying for stuff?
1: Well,
0: you know, not that long. That's all I'm saying. Yeah. And for the, like, the tipping at a
1: doggy
0: daycare, that's been 10 years probably.
3: The only place I don't tip, selfishly, I don't tip at, like, fast food drive through, like, Dunkin'.
0: Selfishly?
3: Selfishly, because I'm like,
0: it's
3: fast.
0: You're not supposed to. I thought they don't even accept tips, do they? I mean, I'm sure they would, but are they supposed to?
3: They've been.
0: If I hand someone cash at a Wendy's drive through, they take it?
1: No, I'm not doing that.
3: They've been. Like, at least I know it's like Dunkin' and Starbucks, and they've been doing it for
0: Dunkin'
3: years.
0: And Starbucks, I know they've got the tip spot.
1: You know, Starbucks is that interesting because they fancy themselves bartenders.
0: I'm a barista. Exactly.
1: They're making.

0: You know what I mean? It's like, I don't know.
1: I'm making you a
0: drink. If I go inside, I'll tip them. I feel more like they're bartenders, you know. But whatever.
1: I don't think it shouldn't be,
0: but I do feel like they're like, no, you know, I'm making you a Manhattan here, so it's going to be perfect. And you would tip a bartender, right? I feel like a barista's a bartender.
2: But even with the coffee shops, most, because I have a couple of friends that work at both of those kind of like chain coffee shops. It's like they don't directly get the tips. They have to split amongst the pool. But a lot of people think they're tipping that person directly.
0: Well, that's a lot of places. Casinos, if you're playing blackjack, you throw $25 and tip them $5. That goes to all the dealers. They cut them up at the end of the night. However they want to do it, that's their business. They still get a part of that tip. You see what I'm saying?
2: Yeah.
1: But, that's one of those, just like a lot of these. The longer it's been around, the more used to it we are.
0: By the way, there's also been, like, I've worked in places where you don't pull your tips, but before you go on a shift, the server's big, hey, let's pull them.
1: Yeah.
0: That way nobody's mad about, like, I'm not mad if I get the crappy table.
2: But that's even at some, like, even, but some companies, even in their company layout or whatever, like, you have to pool tips if you're, like, a waitress. Like, I've worked at places like that.
0: Some people don't do it.
2: People don't.
0: You always
2: got
0: to tip out the bar back.
2: Yeah.
0: Right? Of course, but that's, you know.
1: And, I mean, I think the pizza delivery person, we've probably been tipping for a long time.
0: Yeah,
1: I think
0: that's the driver.
1: That's a, it's an extension of a server, right? It's food. You're bringing it to my house.
0: Well,
1: I
0: will say,
1: but still.
0: On our text line, somebody said it's out of control and I'm comfortable pressing zero. When it first started, I was uncomfortable pressing zero. Now that everybody's got it, I am comfortable pressing no.
1: Me too.
0: I'm like, nope. And I don't feel like, I used to feel bad about it. You know, like the subway guy be like, oh no, he's looking at me. I better tip 10%. But now I'm just like zero.
1: I still feel bad though. It's not his fault. And I know what the company is most likely doing is saying, we're going to pay you less because you have an opportunity to make money in tips here. That's what they're going to use as an excuse. Hey, some of these employees make this much. Hey, a store the other week, I just got off a phone meeting with regional or corporate, and they've had stores that got this much money in tips last week. So if you guys would hustle a little harder, you guys could leave a lot of money on the table. You'd probably be making this much money with tips.
0: True.
1: I don't like that. I'd rather you just tell me what it costs. I know there's that restaurant owner in New York. I don't know if he's still in business. He said, I'm going to try it.
0: Right, there's one in
1: We've
0: Austin,
1: got tip
0: too.
1: Fatigue. Okay, I know.
0: They put a table, whatever they call it. They put that up, and it was like, you know, don't tip. We pay our employees.
1: Yeah, he's got it on the menu, I remember, and he said, look, it does raise the prices of the food, but the customer likes it because they don't have to worry about it. They're not allowed to accept tips.
0: Right, yep.
1: And it says right there, we pay our employees.
0: And on that table thing, it says you pay employees. They have health insurance. This is it. This is their job. You don't have to tip them.
1: I mean, some of the most egregious examples would be like the self-checkout kiosks. That's one of the things that I've seen debated online before.
0: Wait, they ask for a tip there?
1: There are signs like it. I have not seen this at my grocery store, but there apparently are signs at some stores, grocery stores is one of the things
0: now,
1: I mentioned.
0: I wonder,
1: self-checkouts
0: like,
1: where
0: did
1: it's
0: it start?
1: 15 to 20%
0: I always thought it
1: screens.
0: Started because they put in a new card sweeper, right?
1: And the payment
0: and
1: machine
0: had that spot on the machine. Yeah, and the people who made it like they just had a tip. You know, they didn't ask for it, it's just there, and then we got used to it. We tipped, like, holy crap, people are tipping on this.
1: Yeah, maybe. I used to think that. I don't know anymore. But they need to get rid of it, if that's the case. I mean, change what the receipt
0: says. Well, I know
1: they
0: can change it, but there's places where you go in. Like, I mean, I'll call them out. I go to Johnny's all the time. I love Johnny's.
1: Mm-hmm.
0: That's a normal place for me. But, you know, the server comes, and they hand you the thing. They stand there. You pay for it, and then it comes up. Do you want to tip 20, 25, or 30%? I'm like, or other.
1: Yeah.
0: I'm like, wait, we start at 20 now?
1: Yeah.
0: That's a starting negotiation price like that.
1: It's crazy.
0: And I know they have to be able to set them up because I went to another one. I went to somewhere the other day and they had the same thing. And it was
1: 25?
0: Like 15.
1: Oh,
0: like, I was like, hey, you're going to 15, 18, or 22. All right. So I was like, you know, they can put the number in. What are we doing?
1: Absolutely.
0: Here?
1: I've run into the 25 many times.
0: Yeah.
1: I mean, the point of contention for a lot of people is not just the fact that we're tipping, but that we've taken it to all these other places. The independent gift shops,
0: and
1: the
0: more.
1: Bakeries, the ice cream shops,
0: and we've raised
1: the clothing stores.
0: So now
1: and
0: it's everywhere,
1: it.
0: And it's 20 for you start at 20.
1: It's
0: it used to be 15% straight off the top.
1: We
0: like
1: have tip fatigue in this country.
0: Mm-hmm.
1: There's a reason we have tip fatigue, because we don't know what we're supposed to be tipping, and we're just tired of it. You tell us what it costs.
0: As a bartender forever, I always like, if you come up to me, it's just a one-time thing, and I don't have a tab with you, that's a buck a drink. Let me know if you get 10 drinks, you tip more, right?
1: Sure.
0: But if you come up and say, hey, you know, I want a beer, and it's $1.50, it's $2.50, you give me a dollar, that's it. I go get it for you, that's it, it's a dollar. Now it's like, you know, here's the machine, starts at 25%, I would hate it.
1: Yeah.
0: Because I feel like you get more, too. If I'm just standing behind the bar, and a guy's drinking, it's, you know... If he's giving me, let's just say a beer is $2.50, right? It's happy hour or something, $3. He's giving me $4 and he's like, you know, keep the dollar. I'm going to make more.
1: Yeah.
0: Right? Then if he's like, run a tab and then he buys 10 beers, it's $22.50 and then he tips, right?
1: Right. It's crazy.
0: And now you make more than a buck of beer. I don't know. It seems to me to be hazardous both
1: That's
0: ways.
1: All bad. And keep it out of the dentist's office.
0: Right.
1: Keep
0: it out of the
1: physical
0: employees.
1: Therapy. I mean, the healthcare stuff? Come on. The physical therapy? You've been taking your kid to physical therapy. I don't know if they have a place to take there.
0: I've never seen
1: this now. It's happening at physical therapy. It's happening at wellness centers, dental practices. Just stop. Just stop. It's insane.
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2: You know, people a lot of times negative about the United States, things that are going on and all this, you know, we don't get along these days and the media is negative. And,
3: what are you talking about?
2: You know, we've hit, well, I just see people complain a lot on social media. They complain and I'm like, hey, dude, what are you going to do? Move to Canada? People from Canada want in and don't tell me otherwise.
3: They weren't like we. I think Trump gave them the option. They were not very happy about being a part of America. I think you're wrong on that. I think they were like, boy, no.
2: Yeah, they say they don't want to be part of the United States, but they do. They do. They want to. Their young
3: like
2: people
3: it.
2: Still want to come down here. They still want to be American. We still export our media. Speaking of which, have you guys watched Euphoria? That's like one of your favorites.
3: No.
2: Okay.
3: But I know it started last night, so I will watch it. But yeah, no.
2: Well,
3: I haven't started yet. But I heard it's good, but the first episode's like an hour and 40 minutes.
2: Yeah, it's like a movie, right?
4: It's pretty long. Because I watched it at like 8 last night, and then by the time I hit 9, I was like,
3: no, I gotta go back. I saw it was starting then, and I was like, oh, I'll watch it. And I was like, oh, it's 2 hours. No.
2: Yeah. Well, so they asked online, what are things that the United States gets right that we do better than anyone? And people from around the world chimed in and said, all right, here's the things that you guys do better.
3: Mm-hmm.
2: Because I would have said, well, this is going to take forever. But whatever. Mm. They came up with the list. So air conditioning was a very popular answer. You know, like in Europe, they don't have nearly as much air conditioning.
3: They don't need it, though, right?
2: Well, they didn't used to. Yeah, it depends on
3: where you are. Greece is hot. In my head, I'm thinking London.
2: Barcelona's
3: and London
2: hot.
3: Just looks to me like Seattle.
2: Yes, London for sure. Yeah. I don't know how hot it gets now in the summertime.
3: Well, I went to school there. We didn't need it.
2: Yeah, but there's plenty of places in Europe that don't
3: Proud
2: have AC
3: North
2: and
3: London
2: it gets
3: grad.
2: Hot in the summer. Yeah, that's right. Mm-hmm. So air conditioning, they say sandwiches, that we just make a lot of good American sandwiches and barbecue as well. And this person was a Canadian who said that. And they said, look, you know, we do barbecue stuff, but... Well, you know, when we say barbecue, we're doing what you guys call grilling or cooking out, because what I'm talking about is real American barbecue, which, hello, we know a thing or two about that. They say you guys with your brisket and all that stuff, it's amazing.
3: We understood barbecue, we were barbecue places, but when I was, growing up where I grew up, if somebody said, hey, you want to come over and have barbecue, it meant, cooking stuff on the grill.
2: Yeah.
3: But when I got here, like, that's not, what are you talking about? And I was like, oh, I get it, this is grilling. Your barbecue is,
2: smoking
3: different.
2: Some meat.
3: Yeah, I didn't know.
2: Yeah, sauce.
3: Serious.
2: Yeah. Another thing that people said Americans are better at is just chatting with people. Because in Europe, no matter the country, really, you're not as likely to run into small talk. But they talked about the UK specifically and going into pubs in, like, England or around the UK. And they say if you go in there and try and start a conversation with someone most of the time, they just don't talk much. But they said when you come to the United States... You try and start a conversation with someone, they will absolutely talk back. And they'll have a full-on conversation with you. They're very inviting and friendly, and they want to know everything about you. And so we're just good at small talk. We're good at having conversations with people we don't know. They also said we're way better at entertainment in general. Concerts, movie theaters, our bars, our nightclubs. They said even things like laser tag, bowling alleys, they said even food videos, just like everything you guys do when it comes to entertainment, you have so much to choose from, and it's really fun. And I mean, you guys, we have Disney World, we have Universal Studios, and in between Disney World and Universal Studios, we have a bunch of other theme parks scattered across the land. Not that there aren't theme parks in Europe, but there aren't nearly as many. And they were saying that in general, we just have more stuff to do. I mean, how many adult Chuck E. Cheese's do we have now? We got that main event.
3: Dave and Buster's.
2: Dave and Buster's. And isn't there another one? You were just talking about one summer.
4: No, that's the spaceship. Abelardo's or something.
2: Okay, I feel like there is a third one. Anyway, we do have a lot of...

0: entertainment. I like that bowling was included in there. Are you caught up on the bowling show on HBO?
1: No, are you?
0: Yes,
1: I need to watch it.
0: Yes, yeah. Good show there. They also said that we're good at charity. I didn't know this, but they said that Americans donate more to charities than any other country.
1: Yeah,
0: did you know
1: they
0: that?
1: Bully us into it at the drugstore. Everybody's like, you want to round up for something? You're like, oh, Christ.
0: Well, they said we donate more in absolute terms and per capita. So either way you look at it, we donate.
1: They're always
0: more to
1: rounding up for that crap.
0: Well, also it's like if kids get cancer here, they got to pay for it. So you're like, yeah, well, that seems wrong. So we pay for it,
1: right? You guys donate more.
0: Yeah,
1: we just pay for it through a mason jar. We're like, oh, this kid's got leukemia. Put on a jar at the Dairy Queen.
0: Right.
1: So I go, that's our health care? Like, yeah. Could you throw in a couple bucks, you know, for the Ronald McDonald House so that when
0: families,
1: when 3-year-olds get brain cancer, their parents have a place to live, and I'm like, meh. Just give me my fish fillet. I'm not interested. Like, it's only 7 cents more. I'm like, whatever. Not doing
0: it. I'm tired of being asked.
1: Not doing it.
0: Well, I'd say that there are plenty of things like that.
1: And sometimes they just have to say, sometimes I've been in a place where, like, you want to round up for children? Like, what?
0: For children's what?
1: So
0: you can get some children?
1: What's wrong with the children?
0: Right. What are you doing with the children?
1: What is it? What is the children?
0: You want children?
1: And the guy's like, I don't know, it's just for children. I'm like, well, how do you say no to children?
0: Yeah,
1: watch like this. No.
0: Theme parks was actually high on the list because we have
1: so many. We're going to put out a mason jar and I actually have to see it.
0: It's every single store you go to now.
1: Everyone.
0: I mean, literally everyone. So it's become a reflex to hit no. It's all.
1: At first it was a reflex to hit yes.
0: Me too. I was like, that's a good way to do it.
1: 2 years, like, yes, yes. And after a while, I'm like, dude, you got to stop.
0: Right.
1: Now it's like, you know, you start with the 25% and what I for a tip and what I like to round up for children.
0: Yeah.
1: Why don't you round down for children?
0: Yeah.
1: All right. Well, how about that? How about that, CVS? You round down. How about that? It's $5.27. How about you round down for children, you asshole? You round it down to $5 and give the 27 cents to the kids. Yeah, dicks. Always asking me for it.
0: Sometimes if I see the right charity, I'm like, oh, okay.
1: Better make you mad. They could round down for it. They'd just be like, hey. It's $5.36, but we round it down for you to give 36 cents to kids. I'm like, that's sweet. Thank you.
0: Yeah, they can.
1: They don't do that. They're like, you want to put the other, I don't know how you do the math to make a dollar. It's not my business, but you understand.
0: Yeah, like
1: you
0: want to round up? 36 or something.
1: Yeah, I don't know what that is. 100 minus 36, whatever. I'm just like, why am I doing it? Why am I rounding up?
0: Right.
1: Why don't you round down?
0: Yeah. They also said we are better at soul music, rhythm and blues,
1: well,
0: funk, gospel. Yeah, well, how about rock and roll, assholes?
1: Okay. Boy, England's pretty good at the rock and roll.
0: Right, but they all admit that the thing that they were inspired by was Chuck Berry. That's what they were trying to imitate. And so, you know, pretty obvious where it came from, at least. As an American, they said, living in Europe, one of the things that they noticed is that Americans do breakfast better. Well, I don't know what part of Europe you're living in, but they do some weird breakfasts over there.
1: I know that full English breakfast is legit.
0: I like
1: bro.
0: It, but
1: of
0: people
1: course,
0: I travel with don't like it. They're like, I don't want beans and blood sauces.
1: Awesome.
0: I'm like, oh, I love it.
1: And then
0: in Germany, they're eating deli meat, and they're eating sandwiches in the morning, basically. Mm-hmm. Have some broach and have some bread and some butter and some deli meat. You're going to be drinking today. And I'm like, okay.
1: Russians got those pastries.
0: Yeah.
1: Well, I don't know what they're called, but we have that place by us.
0: Whatever they're called.
1: Yeah.
0: And the number one thing, I know, Lazo, you don't like this. Oh, but because libraries was on here, too. And Lazo, I'm not even going to get him started on libraries. But they said we'd do a better job. But number one thing that America has going for it that's better than other countries, national parks. That's always the answer they give to you on this. I've seen these before. What's the American thing? It's always national parks.
1: Have you ever been to one?
0: Yeah.
1: Which one?
0: I don't know. But sometimes you drive through them and you're like, you're now in a national park.
1: Like the Smoky Mountains or something?
0: I don't know which ones I've been in.
1: It's funny. You're like, have you ever been to a national park? You're like, yeah.
0: Yeah.
1: Or which one? I have no idea.
0: I've never
1: been in one. Unless like the Great Smoky Mountains driving through it is one. I'm not sure if it is. But I've never like gone to like Yosemite or...
0: I haven't been to Yosemite.
1: I don't know. What are the national parks?
0: You'd have to look it up. There's places that you'd be surprised are national parks.
1: I'm saying, everybody's like, you have these great national parks. I'm like, no one I know has ever been.
0: Yeah.
1: No one I know. Somebody gets attacked by a bear or goes in like some way too hot spring and gets their skin melted off them or something.
0: Way too hot spring.
1: Yeah, I've read about it. You don't want to do that.
0: Hot springs and then down over here.
1: Yeah, there's one that's too hot. They say like, don't go in there. And then the people go in there and their skin gets burned off.
0: Yeah.
1: You know,
0: like,
1: I've never seen
0: Arkansas.
1: Anybody. Have you ever been to a national park?
2: Me? Oh, I've been to the one in Alaska.
1: What's its name?
2: Oh, no, I went to the one in Arkansas. I don't know.
1: Alaska and Arkansas. You get confused?
2: Yeah.
1: Boy, you have a long trip. How do you get confused between a lot? You've been driving to Alaska or Arkansas?
2: They both start with an A. I don't know. I just figured out what that gameplay Sam was, or Jesus Sam was talking
1: about. I'm confused. I went to the one in Alaska. I mean, Arkansas.
0: You've been to a national park.
1: I've never been to one.
0: When you were in D.C., I'll bet some of that stuff is national parks. You said that you watched the fireworks.
1: I think some of that's Washington Monument.
0: Maybe. It could be. You find yourself in them like when you're driving through certain states. And you're like, oh, no, here we're in a national park. Sometimes it's state park. But like I was just in New Mexico, and it's the Something Forest, which is a national park. It starts with a C. And there were signs everywhere that said, now entering Arizona Forest National Park. So we were in it for a while. And then, you know, we drove out of it and said, Arizona Forest National Park. You've been in one before.
1: I've never been in one.
0: I'll bet you
1: Unless
0: have.
1: I was, you know, driving or lost or something.
0: Yeah, that's what I'm saying. Like, but at some point, you've accidentally been there.
1: I didn't experience it as a national park. I wasn't like I drove to the front gate and like, welcome to the great national park that whatever president made them national parks and we can't touch.
0: Teddy.
1: And welcome here because, you know, right.
0: Yeah.
1: Here's some camping gear and enjoy the park.
0: You've never gone to camp in a national park, is what you're saying.
1: I've
0: never driven
1: in a national park.
0: I've
1: been like, look, I'm in a national park. I should look around. I've never done it.
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0: 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Sunshine today, the high 82, clear tonight, 60, partly cloudy tomorrow, 85.
1: This is what one semester of community college sounds like. 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
1: You ever make one of those AI girlfriends?
2: No.
1: Oh, you haven't like tried it? You know, where it says, hey, create me here?
2: No.
1: Oh.
2: I think we did it one time together.
1: Oh. Okay.
2: And I asked her what her favorite band is. She said Aerosmith.
1: Oh, yeah. Yeah. Yeah. I forgot about that. But we didn't get to. Yeah, that was kind of before they started.
2: We didn't talk dirty or anything.
1: Yeah, and we didn't get to create like what she looks like. What her, you know, what? How tall do you want her to be?
2: Yeah.
1: What do you want her hair to look like? You know, you haven't done that where you go through and you build her step by step. And it says like, you know, okay, what color do you want her skin? What body type? There's athletic.

0: then there's like slim, and then there's like, you know, medium. I mean, there's like 10 different types. You haven't done this?
1: No.
0: It's like when the cops in the UK do a sketch of a suspect. You know, they put the little piece together. What kind of eyes do we want? We'll use these, and then we'll use this nose. You can do it online. You can create these AI girlfriends. Well, the thing is, every time it says, try it for free. So I build her. There she is. Hello. And then it says, you got to pay us now if you want to talk to her or see her with her top off. I don't. So where are people creating all these AI videos that are, you know, are and X-rated?
1: I guess they're paying for it.
0: Well, I mean, like, you, when you go look at pornography.
1: Yeah, it says, like, make me your girl. I'll do whatever.
0: But you've seen AI-created content, right, where it's like a...
1: No, not like sex. Like, I've seen the ad for it,
0: yeah.
1: But I haven't seen, you know, I haven't gone, I haven't clicked on the site.
0: Okay, but in some of the ads, you've seen what they've created.
1: It appears to be, but I don't know. It's just an ad. So I haven't gone there and then been able to make it to see if that's actually true or not.
0: Like, you know, a highly realistic looking person or people having sex. You can tell that they're computer animated or AI animated, but they look extremely realistic. It's not like the old days where they used to have the cartoons and it's like Marge Simpson getting railed by Homer and then it says click here if you want animated porn. This is like now they have these ones where you're at a glance you think they're real, and then it says, oh, you know, you can come watch this AI porn or you can make it. Where do I make it? Because back in the day I was able to go on ChatGPT and say, hey, I want to see Lauren Boebert sitting on a carousel at a carnival wearing pantyhose and a latex.
1: I know you do that, yeah.
0: Yeah, and they would do it. No, it won't do it anymore. So I just, what I'm asking is, where do you make your AI porn now? Where do you go to do it? I know you don't pay for porn. You're not like a pay for porn guy. We've talked about this. The only time you pay is if you're talking to someone on a webcam.
1: I don't do that. I don't pay.
0: But you've tried it.
1: No, I do the free version.
0: Oh, so you never
1: watch. I've never paid a girl.
0: Never once bought the tokens.
1: No, I watch. Oh. And I feel like, you know, it's a community effort. The other guys pay.
0: Oh, I tried once. Yeah.
1: I've never really paid it. I feel like if, not because I'm against it, and if you guys pay, I just feel like I know it's a dopamine addiction.
0: Mm-hmm.
1: And I feel like if I was paying, I could probably run up a bill on a credit card pretty fast on porno. Where I'm like, you know what? There's just some things like, hey, I love to gamble. If you're like, you know what? I don't gamble because I'm like, that feels like that could be an addiction to me. I feel like if they're like, hey, it's $3 a minute, I feel like that bill could get quick, fast. And my credit company would be like, you owe $700. Be like, God damn it, man. It's got to be expensive.
0: And now
1: so
0: it's
1: I just
0: only
1: let
0: fixed.
1: The other guys foot the bill, you know? Sometimes I get mad at them because I ask them to do stuff I'm not into. I'm like, come on, guys.
0: Right, of course.
1: We're doing the feet again? Jesus Christ.
0: Of course.
1: You guys and your feet.
0: Well,
1: I got to go somewhere else. Like, what are we doing?
0: For
1: the most part, you know.
0: They migrated to OnlyFans.
1: We all kind of like the same stuff.
0: If you subscribe to something on OnlyFans, which I know you also have never done because you said you couldn't figure it out, which I had trouble with it too in the beginning. But you think like, oh, I paid for this person's OnlyFans account. Let's see it. And now you're there, and she's like, hey, guys, I just posted some hot-ass videos, $15 a piece. And you're like, what? What? Wait a second. I thought I was paying for this already. Mm-hmm. So, you know, they just keep wanting your money. But with AI, I thought the whole dream here that we had, the shared vision that we didn't speak of, but we were all thinking it, was we can create our own perfect fantasy porn. When I saw Lauren Boebert sitting on that carousel at that carnival right outside Cincinnati with that pantyhose and those patent pumps and that cigarette in her hand and that latex leotard, I thought, this is it. We're here. Now all I need is for that carousel to start moving and for her to start talking about how much she wants me, right? But I can't get it to do that. There's ways to do it. I see advertisements that they say you can come do it, but I haven't figured that out. And you certainly couldn't do it with Sora or whatever it was called. What was the OpenAI when they got rid of?
2: Sora 2.
0: You couldn't do porn. It was like Disney characters, you know. Oh, make a Disney character sitting at your work or whatever. I don't want this. I want Boebert now to get off the horse and come over to the house. How do I do it? But you guys are telling me you don't know how to do it either. Nobody knows how to do it.
2: No.
0: Have you seen the ad when you're on, I think it's on Instagram. Yeah, it's definitely on Instagram. Have you seen the ad that says, you know, come here, it's like ChatGPT, but it's uncensored. Have you guys seen that? And it says click here, you know, it's like an app that they want you to download. And the way they advertise it is, it's just like ChatGPT, but completely uncensored.
2: I've heard that there's like AI things that aren't as quote unquote, like regulated as ChatGPT, because on my Strange Addiction, that lady that was dating that AI, she left ChatGPT to go to a different site because that site was like, could be more personal to her and like have it's less. Well,
0: Grok is kind of known for being, Elon Musk's AI is kind of known for being
2: but hers
0: less,
2: was different than that. It was like more underground. It was that's like what sexual, I need, because talking to her, all these kinds of things.
0: That's what I need, because Grok doesn't go that far, and Grok's images, they're not as realistic. It's, I don't know, it doesn't generate images as well. You know, ChatGPT could generate the hell out of an image, but I just couldn't get Lauren Boebert off the horse. I was trying to get her off the horse, and I feel like it's you know,
1: a real problem.
0: I know it's not something that you would talk about necessarily unless I asked, and maybe it's not a thing that anyone, you know, just openly brings up at the water cooler. But I figure I see all these ads for it. Somebody has done it. Somebody knows the app. Just tell me how to get there. That's all. What do I download? How do I create my fantasy? What's your fantasy, Lazo? If you get on an app that you can create any kind of porn you want. You saw what I did with
1: Boebert.
0: I will
1: tell you that, you know, going to the webcam sites, it's nice to just browse, because sometimes they're doing stuff you didn't think you were into.
0: Well, sure. That's good.
1: The moment where you're like, all right.
0: Yeah, of course.
1: You've turned me on to something new.
0: Yeah, but you have fantasies. Like, you love Lindsay Lohan. Remember, I made that picture for you. I saved it right here. Lindsay Lohan also went to the carnival.
1: I love Lindsay Lohan.
0: I mean, look at that. Look at that outfit she put on for you. It's exactly what you want.
1: And Britney Spears.
0: Right.
1: I like her dancing with the knives in my kitchen, strung out. I like that. That's a good fantasy.
0: Right. Yeah.
1: Yeah. Like, if she was in my kitchen, it's like,
0: Now you're with her.
1: Dangerous as hell.
0: Oh, she's got the knives.
1: Oh, when it's dangerous. She's spinning in circles. You know the sex is going to be crazy, but this is not going to end well.
0: Yeah.
1: This is like, you get ready to just throw away a significant chunk of time of your life.
0: Yeah, baby. That's what I'm looking for.
1: Just having weird conversations. Like, you know, those are things that I hope for my children.
0: Exactly.
1: I hope you go to college and get in really weird relationships.
0: Yeah.
1: That just where you walk out of it after a while and you're slightly damaged and a little bit older and you go, that was wild, man. Does anybody else do that? And then, you know, you get to be 40 in your bar and they're like, oh, yeah, kind of, man. Like, it happens. Like dancing in the kitchen stuff, and you're
0: The
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0: whatever. But I'm looking at the prices. I'm like, sweet Christ.
1: Right. Man. Well, that's what I thought you were saying, because right. when he originally was talking about going to school there in New York, I thought that you were saying, hey, keep your, you know, mind
0: well,
1: open
0: of course,
1: to Nebraska.
0: I was like, Nebraska? Yeah, Nebraska? Right.
1: Look at
0: that. Yeah, how big that school is?
1: Larry the Cable Guy?
0: KU?
1: Man, oh, man.
0: KU, are you kidding me?
1: Paul Rudd?
0: Paul Rudd went there. I'm like, man.
1: If only.
0: Right.
1: I can't think of anyone who went to that school in New York.
0: I can't. Woody Allen. It was like 100 years
1: Come
0: ago.
1: Come on, please.
0: Right.
1: But no, so he's looking at all schools in New York.
0: Yeah, doesn't matter. But anyway, I was like, you know what, man? When he was born and we lived in Seattle,
1: mm-hmm.
0: I'm pretty sure I threw money in a college fund.
1: Oh, really?
0: That I haven't touched or talked about or even thought about in 18 years.
1: Oh, wow.
0: I'm like, I bet you I had to have called them or, you know what I mean?
1: Do you think you were direct depositing a little bit in there? Or?
0: No, I know that I threw like when we found out that my ex-wife was pregnant, I threw cash in this thing.
1: Mm-hmm.
0: Like, just take that and I don't want to think about it.
1: Okay.
0: Right? And hopefully it pays for college when he's 18. So, by the way, anyway, so yesterday I'm like, all right, let me just look up this program, right? So I look it up, and it doesn't exist anymore.
1: Which is the...
0: Right, it's a state-run program.
1: Okay.
0: But it doesn't exist anymore. It's been turned into something else, right?
1: Okay.
0: I'm like, well, Christ. You know, the chances of them finding it. You know what I mean? Like, it's just the bureaucracy it's going to have to have. I should probably just kiss that away.
1: Yeah.
0: Should have been maintaining it or something. I don't even count them. I'm not even positive I did.
1: Did I even do it?
0: Did I do it in Washington, or did I do it in Kansas?
1: And did I take the money out of it at one point?
0: Right, right.
1: Yeah.
0: Did I lose that in a settlement?
1: Yeah.
0: You know, you know, there's a million things. I just haven't thought about it. Again, it was 18 years ago. You know what I mean? Like, I knew it was there, but I just haven't thought about it. So I call the state of Washington. I find this number for their 529 plan or whatever.
1: Okay.
0: And I call them, and the lady's like, oh, yeah. She's like, I'm familiar with that program. I was just talking to somebody about that. They're going to have to call somebody else. I'm like, of course I am. Right?
1: Well, at least she was familiar with
0: it. Like, yeah, basically, like, I've heard of it.
1: Thing. You didn't dream it up.
0: I've heard of it.
1: Scam.
0: I feel like it was a long time ago. And I'm like, yeah, it was 18 years ago. I know exactly how long ago it was.
1: Yeah.
0: So I call this other number, and I will say something about Seattle was an interesting place. I know people listen to us then, but it's fine. The people were, they say, incredibly passive-aggressive. Very nice, but you were never going to find, like, a true friendship, right? It'd be hard.
1: They're polite, and they can be friendly and all that, and they can even hold the door for you, but they're not going to, like, take you in.
0: Right. But the other part of that is, the customer service in Seattle is through the roof. Like, it is, the hospitals are amazing.
1: I remember when T-Mobile's headquarters was there.
0: Right.
1: All their customer service was through there. It was amazing.
0: And you go there, and any place you go into, while I don't think these people care about you, they are incredibly nice and wildly fast.
1: Okay.
0: Like, if you, and you know, like, I called to
1: overqualified.
0: Right. When I called to get his birth certificates in, like, you know, 3 years ago. I've called since then to get mine here, mine in Detroit, in Chacho's in Kansas. It's a little bit of a process, right?
1: Uh-huh.
0: In Seattle, she's like, sure, how many do you want? And I'm like, six? And she's like, great. Give me your charge card number. We'll overnight them, UPS.
1: Wow.
0: Like, that's how quick stuff works. So I call this lady, and I say, hey, look, this is going to sound crazy. And I tell her the story. She goes, that's not crazy at all. That's kind of how it works. Like, you're probably not looking for it until it's time to go to college. What's your name? Put it in. What's, you know, your social security number? What's your son's name?
1: So real quick, sorry, you thought this was some sort of program that was either done by the state or the federal government that would help you to save money for college?
0: Like, yeah,
1: I don't
0: know.
1: Would be a better interest rate as long as you don't touch it for a certain amount
0: of time? I think what the deal was you bought so many, it was like he was going to the University of Washington now.
1: Okay.
0: And you bought so many credit hours, right?
1: Okay.
0: At that cost 18 years ago. And then it would turn into whatever the credit hours are now.
1: Just for that school?
0: But they would be good anywhere.
1: Okay.
0: Right?
1: Okay.
0: But it would be compared to the University of Washington.
1: Yeah.
0: Or it might have been, I think it might have been the highest credit hour of a public school. So, like, if Washington State was more, Eastern Washington was more, they would give you that number.
1: Okay.
0: It wasn't tied to the University of Washington, I don't think directly. So I call them. The lady, you know, within 2 minutes, actually

0: you know, they, one of the things that was wildly crazy was that, you know, the one connected me and it went through and someone else answered, which never happens.
1: Hey, successful handoff.
0: I'm like, wow. Because usually just like, you just hold on forever or you go back to her or it just hangs up, right?
1: So
0: the person answers. I'm like, holy Christ. So she answers, she's got it. She's like, oh yeah, here it is. It's worth this amount of money, blah, blah, blah. I'm like, all right, if he's not going to school in Seattle, she's like, yeah, all you have to do is call us, tell us the financial institution, and we'll send it there.
1: Really?
0: Directly. Like, you don't even have to worry about it. We'll just send it in his name, and it can go to whatever, and if there's any left over, they can give it back to you.
1: Were you surprised by the amount?
0: Well, no, I mean, it wasn't enough to make, it's enough to make a dent, but it's not like, it wasn't like $100,000 or anything. Like, you're like, man, this thing like could be, you know what I mean?
1: Yeah, I didn't know if that's where this was headed. Mm-mm.
0: It was like, I think maybe 13 or 14.
1: Oh, okay.
0: So, you know,
1: decent
0: it
1: chunk.
0: Tripled, right? Yeah. It helps, right?
1: Yeah.
0: It would, you know, come real close to paying that KU bill, but.
1: Yeah, but it should pay half a semester here.
0: Right, yeah. But, so she says, okay, blah, blah, blah, blah. And she says, all you have to do is have your wife call.
1: Oh, Jesus. Here we go.
0: And release the funds. Oh, and I'm like, what? Why can't I do it?
1: I would have just hung up. You know what? Forget it. It's over. There just goes that money.
0: Keep the money. Hey, seriously. Give that to a kid who needs to go to college.
1: Yeah. Look, lady, I promise no one's ever going to call about this again. So I'm certainly not going to come after you. Take the money. Do something with it. Buy yourself something nice. I don't care, but you're never going to hear from me again.
0: Right. So I'm like, why? Can I do it? And she's like, well, when you guys did it, you know, there's like your name's on it, but, you know, in order for this, you have to pick, you may not remember, but you had to pick one person to be the distributor. And you're on it as owner, so she can't do anything without you, but she's a distributor, so she has to call and say, she's like, so 18 years ago, you must have just made her the distributor.
1: Okay.
0: Which I'm sure at that point, I was like, look, chances are I'm going to bail.
1: I'll be gone. Exactly. Don't be around.
0: Right. But, I mean, you're raising the kids. Mm-hmm. There'd be no reason for me to put my name on that.
1: Yeah. You're sort of right. You know, you're close.
0: Well, and right, bet right, on the right wrong horse. Yeah, bet on the wrong horse to blow this whole thing.
1: Yeah.
0: Anyway, so I'm like, well, look, it's in his name, right? He's 18. That's my work. He's 18. She is. He can do it. And she's like, nope. Yeah.
1: Why not?
0: Because it's hers.
1: Okay, again, I'll talk to you never again. See ya.
0: Right.
1: I mean, I don't know what you want me to do at this point.
0: Yeah.
1: Is that?
0: Well, so I text her, and she's like, don't text me. I'm like, well, this again. She's like, yeah, whatever. I'll call him. And I'm like, oh, Christ. She's like, never contact me again.
1: Oh.
0: I'm like, we're just trying to... She's like, whatever it is, I'll handle with the kids. I'm like,
1: the kids don't even know about it.
0: Right.
1: Something you and
0: I'm like,
1: did.
0: You're going to facilitate this. You're going to call there and get it done.
1: Yeah. I'm sure she will. We'll be fine. It's probably already taken care of, actually.
0: So that money, it was almost like a giant financial windfall that was going to help me pay for New York City.
1: Mm-hmm.
0: In my lap.
1: Okay,
0: I was all on the phone in my car.
1: Big,
0: in my lap.
1: Big help for the first year, yeah.
0: I'm like, this is great. He could go wherever he wants.
1: Right. Thank you, past me.
0: It's not going to hurt me.
1: Yeah.
0: And I get to tell him, yo, don't worry about it, bro.
1: I planned ahead.
0: I've been investing in your college since you were a baby.
1: Right.
0: Because I'm no dumb bitch who's just pissed all his money away.
1: I'm basically Scott Galloway over here. And you'll learn as you get older how important it is to plan for your financial future.
0: Right. But go ahead and take mine because I've been, Jesus Christ. It just went away.
1: And said,
0: goodbye.
1: You can't go to school there. Sorry, call your mother. Ask her why you can't go. I really would have, as soon as those words came out of her mouth that, well, we're going to need her, I would have just sunk in my chair.
0: And I was like,
1: it's gone.
0: I was like, is there any way around this? And she could obviously tell what was happening. Like, that's my ex-wife. And I'm like, is there any way? I'm like, they live with me. They've lived with me. For, you know,
1: however long,
0: this 5 years or whatever it's been now. And she's like, well, you know, yeah, I guess. And she goes, you know, we'd have to get a court order. And I'm like, you gotta be kidding me. Plus, I owe my lawyer so much.
1: Exactly.
0: I have to take that money to pay my lawyer to get the goddamn court order.
1: Yeah. Yeah. So just
0: so I was like, right, can I take, you know, $5,000 out of that and what pay if, my lawyer so if, she could send you a letter?
1: What if we call back?
0: Can I talk like this?
1: I mean, if we can do it over the phone, you probably have any information to a passcode you would have used over the phone, something like that. All you need, you might
0: is,
1: know.
0: Your, all you need is your name and social.
1: See?
0: Summer.
2: Oh, I could fake
1: some.
0: We have a job. Well, here, give hey, that theater degree is finally going to come in handy. Yeah. I'm going to need you to act.
1: Yeah. Right. I'll try and give you some motivation. Bitch.
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0: that's
1: we are Kansas City's Rock Station, 98.9 The Rock. Good morning to you. How are you? My name's Ryan Westford. Thank you very much for tuning in. Hope you had a fantastic weekend and a great Mother's Day as we get into Foo Fighters' Best of You on The Rock. I've got

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I say you look so fine that I really want to make you mine. 4, 5, 6, come on and get your kicks. Now you don't need to.

I said, are you gonna be my girl? 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I said, you look so fine that I really wanna make you mine. 4, 5, 6, come on and get your kicks. Now you don't need a

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They are coming to the Truman on September 6th. 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Still on the way this hour, we got AC/DC. We're going to throw in Eve 6 and Alice in Chains. I Stay Away is on The Rock.

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1: People have listened to this program for 20 years and know I've said that. 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

0: The Rock is proud to welcome the all-new Morton Amphitheater to Kansas City, just off 635 in Riverside. 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
1: 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Guns N' Roses, August 19th. 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
3: He wasn't supposed to start. Salvatore Scalacci, Toto, a 25-year-old Sicilian who played his first season in Serie A. The coach picked Viale and Carnevale. Then came the opener against Austria. Scalacci off the bench. A header. A goal. Host Italy had a folk hero overnight. Six matches, six goals. Those

0: wide, startled eyes, staring up at the night sky after every strike, as if asking whether this was real. Italy fell to Argentina on penalties in the semifinal in Naples on Maradona's home ground. Schillaci scored again in the third-place playoff. Golden boot, golden ball. He'd never score for Italy again. For one summer, a journeyman became a god.
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1: 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Sunshine today, the high 82, clear tonight, 60, partly cloudy tomorrow, 85.
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The Offspring, Self-Esteem on 98.9, the Rock, Kansas City's rock station. Those guys played the Welcome to Rockville Festival in Florida over the weekend. 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

Alien Ant Farm Smooth Criminal is on 98.9 The Rock, Kansas City's rock station. A huge thank you to everybody who came out Friday night at Azura Amphitheater at Sandstone for the Church of Laszlo Big Night Out. You got to hear this one live. It is Bush Come Down, and you got it on the ride.

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1: Slim Fast is always the one kid who adds on to the joke at the wrong time, and everyone just stops and looks at him. 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

0: Lincoln Park, Burn It Down on 98.9 The Rock. We are Kansas City's rock station. Ozzy before that was Shot in the Dark off of 1986's Ultimate Sin album. And of the 13 solo albums Ozzy put out, that was his least favorite. Despite the fact it was a top 10 record in both the U.S. and the U.K., he said the songs weren't bad, just the production was terrible. If there was one album he would like to remix and do better, it was that one. My name is Ryan Westward. Thank you so much for tuning in. You guys stay close. We still have a lot more on the way with White Stripes and Pearl Jam next.
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1: 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Sunshine today, the high 82, clear tonight, 60, partly cloudy tomorrow, 85.
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0: 3 days grace, just like you, was on 98.9 The Rock, Kansas City's rock station. My name's Ryan Westward. It is good to have you along. That last set, we had 3 days grace, Guns N' Roses, Beck, and the Pretty Reckless. All four of them coming to Kansas City. We have got a stacked concert calendar for 2026. The Pretty Reckless will be at Midland Theater in July. Beck will be at the Uptown in October. Guns N' Roses at the New Martin Amphitheater in September, and 3 days grace at T-Mobile Center in November. All the details you need are on the Bud Light concert calendar at 98.9therock.com for those and every show coming to Kansas City, and there are a lot of them this year. And we got Soundgarden coming up next. Hang tight.
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6: 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Sunshine today, the high 82, clear tonight, 60, partly cloudy tomorrow, 85.
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0: Dwayne The Rock is proud to welcome the all-new Morton Amphitheater to Kansas City, just off 635 in Riverside. 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

Green Day Holiday on 98.9 The Rock, Kansas City's rock station. Stay close. Still on the way this hour. We got Korn. We're going to throw in AC/DC, Papa Roach, and Nirvana is right here on The Rock.

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1: I was trying to find different things
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0: Papa Roach Scars on 98.9 The Rock. We are Kansas City's rock station. They are set to release their 12th studio album sometime here in 2026. We still do not have a release date on that. Last fall, they were saying it was going to be like January, early 2026. We still haven't gotten it, nor do we have a date. So I don't know what exactly the holdup is, but supposedly it is still coming out sometime this year. My name's Ryan Westwood. Thank you very much for tuning in, and don't go anywhere. Allison Chains is right around the corner.
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10: 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Sunshine today, the high 82. Clear tonight, 60. Partly cloudy tomorrow, 85.
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Stone Temple Pilots, Interstate Love Song on 98.9 The Rock, Kansas City's rock station. They're coming to town with Godsmack June 12th to the New Morton Amphitheater, and we get the Killers now, Mr. Brightside on The Rock. Coming.

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And Evanescence has a new album coming out next month, and they're going to roll into Kansas City in July. 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

98.9 The Rock feels the excitement of the World Soccer Championship coming to Kansas City. Even though we don't really trust a sport where the fans wear scarves instead of jerseys,

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1: Have you ever, Laszlo, witnessed a moment at a wedding where everyone goes, okay, this couple's not going to make it. 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Because of something that you actually saw at the
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3: 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Ambitious, but not obsessive. 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

0: a 6 or a 7. 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Babe, you're a 10.
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0: Incubus, I wish you were here on 98.9 The Rock, Kansas City's rock station. A lot of people wishing they would release that new album already. It's been teased for about a year now. The band saying a couple months ago they promise it's coming soon. They say they're creating so much more music. Another full album worth already done. So they're just slaving away, apparently. But sometime soon, we're going to get the new Incubus record, supposedly. We'll keep you posted. And still more on the way here. Collective Soul next.
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0: 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The scariest stories you've ever heard in your life. All told by real people. And off we go.
1: 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There's something here in this house. Something not of this world.
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Collective Soul Shine is on 98.9, the Rock, Kansas City's rock station. It's going to round things out for me this afternoon. I'll turn the reins over to Ashley O. She is going to take you through the afternoon into the evening. My name's Ryan Westward. I appreciate you hanging out. You guys enjoy, and I will talk to you tomorrow. Peace.

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10: Well, the Twilight Zone sure is a new nickname for the show. Hey, hi, hello, I'm Ashley O. Caffeinated. Medicated. Motivated. Yes, even on a Monday. How are you, rock fam? No, it really is, according to the Random Holidays calendar, National Twilight Zone Day. I'm not 100% sure why. It's not like the anniversary of when it launched, when it first premiered, I guess is the better word. Was it the subject of an episode? I have no clue, but it's a thing. Happy Metallica Monday. That's also a thing.

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Attention rock shoppers, we've got a Missed Connection Monday on aisle 5. No, just kidding, but I do have Missed Connection Monday coming up in hour 3 of the show on this marvelous Monday. Not a drop in sight on the forecast, not that I'm a meteorologist or anything, just your friendly Ashley O.

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1: Enough that when it's over, I think I should have saw that.
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1: Bad for me. I'm going to take 3 weeks off of porn. 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
3: I'm just thinking, if I am the patient that is in the back of the ambulance and like I come to and realize that there is a naked man, I'm assuming under some kind of influence, driving the vehicle that was supposed to be taking me to the hospital, I want to know if I'm getting a discount on that ride, because that stuff is expensive.
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0: good was Bush on Friday? If you missed out, man, you missed out. I am Ashley O, not trying to like rub it in or anything. Look, I'll make you feel better. If you weren't there, then you definitely didn't have the same kind of awkward encounter that I did with Gavin backstage that he probably doesn't even remember, but I was leaving the bathroom where I had been curling my hair before going out to say hello to you at Azura Amphitheater. And I walk through the hallway and there is Gavin standing there like fiddling with something. And he turns to look at me and a sound that I don't think I've ever made before in public escaped my mouth. Like I was Mrs. Doubtfire or something. I was like, hello. And then I kept walking. I was like, why did I say that? That is not the voice I usually use. But there we go. Famous person, have that as our only in-person encounter of life.
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0: First off, nobody is perfect. I'm not going to shame you if you don't have 5 stars. If I asked for your number, not talking about your phone number, Rock Fam, your Uber rating. Like, if you go into your little profile and click around, I just found out that mine is currently higher than that of the company's CEO.
1: It is a 481 now. I still have to build it up. I think I'm on the phone too much when I'm in the car. I asked the driver, you know, do you mind if I make a phone call? But, you know, I'm working on it. I'm increasing it.
0: 481 is not too bad, sir. I mean, it's no 495, which is what I have right now. Brush shoulders off. I had a friend who used to try to get to be too buddy-buddy with the Uber drivers, and that actually brought his rating way down.

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From the KC Customs Studios, the benchmark for aftermarket truck and Jeep accessories. 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The Rock is always live on the free Odyssey app.

exciting for me, at least. After Friday wondering if I was getting soft fired because I couldn't log into the Rock Text line, I'm back at it today. And I got a comment from Uber Jim on my line, 913-586-7989, saying, "Hello, Ashley O, you knew I'd chime in." Oh, because I was talking about Uber ratings. He says, "A perfect 5.0 and other stats." That is as a driver, yeah? He says, "The reason my acceptance is 74% is I don't do drunks.

have a great day. Yeah, I assume drunk people could sabotage both your rating as a driver and the inside of your car. Not doing drunks means you probably don't clean up puke. Good on you, Uber Jim.

0: is proud to welcome the all-new Morton Amphitheater to Kansas City, just off 635 in Riverside. 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
1: Godsmack with Stone Temple Pilots, June 12th. Evanescence, July 12th. Guns N' Roses, August 19th. 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

0: I can't say it's a criminal mastermind Monday. Definitely creative criminals, a little bit clumsy. You know, they say desperate times call for desperate measures. Like when things start to get really expensive and people can't afford it, they start doing stupid stuff. Like drilling into tanks of vehicles to steal gas.
1: You stole 5 gallons of gas times five, that's $25. But in reality, that cost me $2,500. This neighbor here and these neighbors here were thinking about getting cameras now. You know, that's an added cost.
2: On the smaller stuff, it's upwards of $1,500 just for the tank. And labor alone is not cheap either. Keep following the manufacturer recommended specifications for what they can put in for fuel and keep just driving, stay away from high crime areas. Mm.

0: 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Morning services with the Church of Laszlo.
1: Right. And, but you're like, we are going to walk out of here together. And I'm like,
2: we're going to overcome the odds.
1: I'm like, no.
2: Don't say that.
1: No, I can't fight. I'm not a man.
2: Right. Absolutely not.
0: Drive home with Ashley O.
3: I say it's the year of the disco ball. 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

0: prefer Lady in the Box, but that's neither here nor there. I'm Ashley O, and just a bit ago here on 98.9 The Rock, you heard some Led Zeppelin. Thank you, gentlemen, for setting the stage to take us back to this day in 1974. On this day in American rock history, Led Zeppelin attended one of Elvis Presley's sold-out shows that day at the Los Angeles Forum. They were at the night show. After a shaky start to one of his songs, Elvis had to turn to his band and say, "Wait a minute. If we can start together, fellas, because we've got Led Zeppelin out there, let's try to look like we know what we're doing." It's a terrible impression, but cool that after the show, Led Zeppelin was hanging out backstage with Elvis, and they were signing autographs for his daughter. I just wonder why they didn't do kind of like what a lot of artists do now when they're at each other's shows, and it'll be like, "Oh, and now joining me on stage." Like, that could have been a thing, hearing a collab, a live rendition of something. Of Elvis featuring Led Zeppelin, no?
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TMI Todd on my rock text line with a commentary on today's On This Day in American Rock History. He says, I can't imagine Led Zeppelin doing gospel with Elvis. That wouldn't be right. Okay, once you bring up the gospel angle, yeah, that probably would be like an unholy matchup. Literally.

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I'm glad my login is working again for my Rock Text line, because today might be the day that it all comes together and I actually make a match on Missed Connection Monday from Craigslist. Actually, probably not. I've already seen the post that I'm sharing. And we need a little Missed Connection writing lesson.

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98.9 The Rock is cashing in on the World Soccer Championship coming to Kansas City. We've rented the studio to five guys from Algeria. Jamal's a little needy. Good guys, though.

of you. I feel like an English teacher critiquing today's Craigslist post for Missed Connection Monday. I do this on a weekly basis where I click on over trying to play Cupid, seeing if I can hook up the person who posted this on Craigslist with the lady he's looking for and maybe give him a few more words, a few more details for this, because if it didn't say Home Goods as the title of this post, I would think it was straight out of a cave or maybe the jungle, because it's giving me Tarzan, you Jane. It says, "You pink shirt, black legging, black straight hair and headband was buying dog dishes. Me, red and black flannel, purchasing a rug." I mean, is the next line, "I drag you back to cave. It look real nice with new rug and dog dishes. Me think you cute." If you think this is about you, though, and you are still somehow interested, text me. See if I can hook it up for you. 913-586-7989.

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0: personally had all the small things in the 999 combo Saturday at the Royals games, because you get like 9 small hot dogs and 9 small little flights of beer. And I didn't do it all myself. I split it with my friend Lux, and she and I each had, one of us had 4 hot dogs and one of us had 4 beers, and then the opposite. And I think maybe it would have been better if we had one more friend with us personally. I maybe you could have taken it down, but we also didn't need even 4 small hot dogs and 4 or 5 small beers. That was more than enough. Now, lesson learned. Next time at the Royals, I just need 1 normal size hot dog, and that is it.
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Today is apparently National Eat What You Want Day, which I can assume they're saying, like, forget about your diet, cut loose, have fun, enjoy your food. And not, like, let me hold your hands and ask if you're okay, blink twice if someone is force-feeding you. Baby, you're an adult. Every day can be Eat What You Want Day. I mean, sure, within limits. Oh, okay. So just today, eat what you want.

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I'm Ashley O, and as someone who recently self-diagnosed with this exact same thing like a week or so ago, I feel their pain talking about this cruise I was just reading about, a Caribbean cruise that has turned rough for more than 100 people dealing with a norovirus outbreak on board. Ugh. I think I know what it's like. I also feel like I feel the pain of the person whose job is booking big cruises right now. That's gotta also be rough. Hunter, Noro. I hope that guy has a side hustle.

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0: 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I take you into the...
1: You know that big bargain detergent jug is 80% water, right? It doesn't clean as well.
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0: I'm Mark Sullinger, producer and one of the hosts of the Moth Podcast. 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

I'm Ashley O, and it's time for me to go take a big nap. As I wrap up, how about some headlines I didn't hit previously in the show? Olivia and Liam are the most popular first names for babies. Most popular last names? Musk and Cannon. In other news, the Russian government is increasingly concerned about a coup or an assassination attempt against President Vladimir Putin. How do you say ballroom in Russian? In other news, the Pentagon released classified UFO files. Amongst the revelations, those aliens who crashed in New Mexico were on a meth run. If you need me between now and tomorrow's show, drop into the DMs. I am Go Ashley O. Thanks. Love you. Bye.